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Egyptian. Tell them for Guan eviction. This one, yeah, it's had a bad gal edition. 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Them say them sitting tight, what? A bare fiction. The wall of them a beat. Body smoking, cigarette, sheep neck.

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You can also sign up as a volunteer and earn a free race place for next year's event. 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

0: 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Good morning, it's the Get Up, it's Goss. How are we? Are we good? Are you? Seriously? Oh, that's good to know. Okay, we've had issues. Mic one is broken. That's mic one. It's not working. Mic two is up and running. I've had to sort this. I can't believe I have to be an engineer first thing in the morning, but that's what happens. Anyway, I've sorted it. And hopefully you can hear me nice and crystal clear. Oh, you can. That's good to know. Right, should we get in to tell you what's happening on the show? Well, crew news-wise, it is all good. All girls are in. All systems are go with the girls. On the show itself, loads of great stuff. Kicking off with what film is it? Three clues, no prize. All you have to do is guess what the film is. It really is as simple as that. We've also got the 7 to 8 Club, your first 7 to 8 exclusive I'm working on right now. I think it's going to be related to a big concert that is coming around the corner. Tea break after 9 o'clock? Yeah, because we work hard till 7 o'clock, so we deserve a tea break. Today's weather. Right, listen, it's going to be warm. Right, it's a nice 24 degrees, but there will be rain. So shorts, T-shirt and a light jacket is required. Wake up tune at 7.45. If you're lying in by bed right now, you've got over half an hour to enjoy that bed. An act on it, a freaky fact, wrong answers, happy news. My goodness me, we need happy news this week. Wrong answers, a rant. If it's your birthday to think about it, it's not West Side, I've already sorted it. Carnival, yes, let's get ready for the carnival. Do you know what? Here's the thing, right? We were all going to go to carnival together, as in the Saturday crew, and they've all bailed on me. I know. What is that about? We'll talk about that a little bit later on. If it's your birthday, so think about it. 1 minute showbiz news. A lot has happened this week. We have to do the showbiz news. Disaster mind, and then it's the overtime hour. All that squeezing, and let's have a little look. We've only got 1 hour. 1 hour. We've only got 3 hours and 52 minutes, which is never enough time. On the West Side. Right, back to the music. Then we're back with your first 7 to 8 exclusive. Do not move, stay there. Thank you all.
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pause on this because I do believe it is now time for... Do you know what? I need to sort this mic out. Can you give me 1 second? Is that okay? You don't mind, do you? No, you don't mind. Of course you don't mind. You can still hear me. I can still hear you. There we go. That's better. Okay, right. So... here's what we need to do. It's tradition now. It's bonus garage. So I'm going to give you bonus garage. But where to go? That is a very good question. Oh, okay. Because I'm heartbroken. Because of the fact that my mics are broken.

0: He's here with us. Right, so listen, I am heartbroken because I came in and someone, I'm just going to blame the boys from last night, who were DJing last night, have broken mic one. I'm on mic two. And it's a bit of a stretch to, you know, really get this mic to work properly. But there we go. Okay, hopefully you can hear me nice and crystal clear. Right, it is now time for your first 17 exclusive. I'm going to press pause on this. Yesterday, I made a little trip to Camden. And why did I make a little trip to Camden? I mean, I don't mind going to Camden. Camden's quite cool. But I had a reason to go there. And that reason was I wanted to go to the Jay-Z 30 shop. And I went to the Jay-Z 30 shop. I'm not going to tell you how much I spent. I spent a lot of money on stuff I didn't really need, but I did. Because next Friday, I'm going to watch Jay-Z's concert at Tottenham. Yes, I am. I'm very excited about that. So your first 70 exclusive is linked to the fact that Jay-Z is performing next weekend here in London. I'm very excited about that. There's another trailer I'm going to play tomorrow, which is to do with another band. But this is all about Jay-Z today, okay? And what is it? Well, he's got HBO special coming, starting September the 18th, on HBO Max. 8-part series about him and his music. I've got the trailer lined up. I get to watch it. You get to listen to it. Your first note exclusive. Enjoy.
1: But imagine. Allow me to...
0: Wait. That's supposed to start like that. Let's pull that up again. Let's start it one more time. Enjoy.
1: But imagine. Allow me to reintroduce myself. Wow. My name is...
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5: 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I would write every day. 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Just writing. Every day.
1: The reason why rap is so loved, that feeling of that underdog, that's why people were listening. That's why it hit them somewhere.
2: That's incredible. You reinvented what was possible to do.
1: How far can we go with this? How powerful is this music? This is wild.
6: Only God can judge me, so I'm gone.
7: Your song selection is fantastic. I mean, obviously.
0: All right, September the 18th is when we're getting that on. That looks amazing, right? So listen, let me tell you something, right? Jay-Z hasn't done a concert for a very long time. My brother flew out to New York June, way back then, to watch the first comeback concert of Jay-Z, and his mind was blown. He went 2 days on the trot. So I'm a little bit excited about what's happening this Friday and Saturday. I went to the shop yesterday. Listen, the shop's cool, man. It's cool. It's nothing special. That's all I'm going to say. If you are going there today, just be prepared to be a little bit disappointed. It's nothing special and it's blimmin' expensive. That's all I'm going to say. So listen, there's your first 7 exclusive done. What's your second one? Around the corner. Do not move. Stay there.
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0: girl is a little son more you.
1: I'm sorry, man. I'm not just pause. I'm sorry. In the middle of communication with senior station management. Okay, lots of things are happening. The chair. Look, I've got to fix the chair now. So my chair's falling apart. Mic one is broken. Okay. Everything is going a bit Pete Tong this morning. Can you hear that? That's the chair. That's the chair on its way out. Okay. So I feel... Oh, there we go. I feel we need to do a second 7-day exclusive so I can sort things out. Okay, where do we go? Well, the great thing here is I don't have to do any intro. My mate, Jelly, is his name Jelly Bean or something like that? Anyway, he's covering Jimmy Kimmel. He's going to take over. Jelly, do you mind?
2: But first, their album is called Dumb Goats. Here with the new song, Yes, Lord, Juicy J and Project Pepper.
3: America's Pepper.

0: You coming back home. Pray for me. God coming back home. Pray for me. You coming back home. Pray for me. God coming back home. Yes, Lord.
1: Come on, how good was that? Project Pat there, brilliant, brilliant, and Juicy J together on the Jimmy Kimmel Show. Brilliant, brilliant, brilliant. That's kind of got you relaxed and not quite ready for the wake-up tune. But I've got the wake-up tune ready to go right now. And you know, Carnival is literally 24 hours away. Oh, you did know that? Okay, so you're thinking, can I get a Carnival tune? Or something related to Carnival? Well, yes, you can. And I'm going to sort that out for you right now. So here's what you need to do. There's a few things, okay? First thing I want you to do is crank up the listening device to the max. Okay, you've done that. Excellent. Then you need a bit more encouragement to get ready for the wake-up tune. Oh, okay. Let's have a look. Something like this. Excellent. Then you need some sort of alarm. Something like this, maybe. And a wake-up tune that's Carnival-related. It's going to drag you out of bed. Something like...
2: This...
3: Me not let him. Me

0: Ángeles y su bote.
1: Seriously, I'm knackered after that. I am knackered after that, mate. What is going on? Okay, right, listen, back to the music. And then what I've got for you is a fantastic time machine, because I think the time machine today is going to be a little bit special. I will explain more in about one song from now. I think we'll be set, ready to go. So do not move. Stay there. Yeah, I'm just double checking. Yeah, one song. After Georgia Smith, we are set, ready to go. Thank you very much.
2: Get up on the west side.

to all the people that are up and about. Listen, everything's a little bit late today because of this whole shenanigans with Mike One in the studio, chair breaking, everything going wrong today. But don't worry, we've sorted it.

0: Okay, right, listen, I do believe it's time for the time machine. It's a little bit late, but sounding great. Like everything today, it's all a bit Pete Tong, but don't worry about that.
1: Wait a minute, Goss? Are you telling me that you built a time machine out of a radio studio?
0: Yeah. I'm that clever. That's what I've gone and done.

0: right, listen, we need you to tell me to spin the magic wheel. We end up going back into time. Well, tell me then. Spin the magic wheel. Okay. Okay, right, listen, it's a special time machine because 25 years ago this week, we lost somebody very, very important in the R&B world who went by the name of Aaliyah. She was only 22 years old when we sadly lost her. So I thought, let's do a little tribute to Aaliyah. And where do we start? Well, we got to start off with the classic, haven't we? We've got to go here. Come on!
1: Let me see you go back.

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We lost her 25 years ago, but this week has been so rubbish for the people that we've lost. We'll be talking about that a little bit later on.

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3: 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Let's go.
4: 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Right, listen, we're on the time machine celebrating the one and only Aaliyah, but where do we go next? Well, let's go up to the year 2002. And I'm thinking, well, do you know what? A lot of you might get a little bit seasick. That is because...

0: If you just joined me, this is a little tribute to Aaliyah on the Time Machine. Now, if you don't know what the Time Machine is, I built a time machine in the studio. What, you don't believe me?
1: Wait a minute, Goss? Are you telling me that you built a time machine out of a radio studio?
0: I know. Right, listen, we've got a little bit live coming up, but I want to squeeze in one more, and it has to be this, doesn't it? It really does.

I mean, it'd be rude if we didn't play this, right? Yeah, but the tradition is we need to end the time machine with a bit of live. And we're going to. So I'm just going to put a warning out there right now. I've got Aaliyah with Timbaland and DMX. Now, DMX does use a naughty word for weeing, okay? And it's very hard to edit it out, but I will try. But this is fantastic, right? So this is Timbaland, DMX and Aaliyah together. A little bit of live to end the time machine. Let's go.

0: Yeah.
1: Man, those two can kick anyone's
2: butt. How good was that? All right, listen, back to the music. Back with the first clue to what film is it. Do not move. 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

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I don't want them. 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

0: started.
1: Zombie on the track.
2: Started from the bottom, now we here. Started from the bottom, now my whole team here. 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

0: the West Side.
1: Yes, yes, yes, the only side you want to be getting up on. Right, let's press pause on this for a second. And let's see how this is going to be. Morning, girls.
2: Morning.
1: Oh, yeah, that sounds all right. That sounds very good. Okay, right, so we've got intern.
3: Yes.
1: We've got... Hold on, I'm doing my dad-dad-dads. Acacia, sorry, I'm just lining up your stuff there. But who we haven't got is the one and only Fumi. And do you know why?
3: Why?
1: She has to get muggle transport today. One of you smell amazing, by the way.
4: Thank you.
1: Okay. It's definitely not intern. She looks like she dragged herself out of bed this morning. So she's on muggle transport. She's going to be a little bit late because she hasn't had an MOT done on the car. Ooh. So no driving if you don't have an MOT. Right, let's do this then.
2: And now it's time for the first clue to what film is it? Three guesses, no prize.
1: Oh, really? Is it as simple as that?
2: Mm-hmm.
1: Oh, my goodness me. Yes, it is. All right, so listen. It really is as simple as that. If you don't know how it works, we've just explained. Intern will be doing the first clue. Are you ready, intern?
3: I'm ready.
1: Right, let's have it then,
3: okay,
1: please.
3: So the first clue is a childhood friendship...
1: Move your mic closer to you. We can hear you.
3: A childhood friendship survives against impossible odds. That's a lot to say in the morning. But yeah.
1: Let's have it one more time. Why are the headphones off for?
4: Because I had to think.
1: Okay.
3: A childhood friendship survives against impossible odds.
1: There's a few films like that out there.
4: Yeah. Impossible odds.
1: Impossible, right?
3: Yeah.
4: What counts as impossible?
3: Impossible, like crazy, like really.
4: Okay.
1: One more time, please.
3: A childhood friendship survives against impossible odds.
1: Acacia, it is you. You do smell nice.
3: Thank you.
1: Yeah.
3: I feel like I did well here. I'm proud.
1: What, with your smells?
3: No, with my thing.
4: I have no clue.
1: I have no idea, but that is very good. Right, if you think you know, well done. If you don't know, there will be a second clue about an hour's time. Right, lots to talk about, but before we do, Acacia wants to play a new game today. What's the new game, please? Explain.
4: So, what did I call it? I called it Answer the Question Before. So I'm going to ask you a starting question, and then I'm going to ask you another question. And you have to remember the answer to the other question and answer it. So, for example, say I ask you, the starting question will be, name a pyramid in Egypt. And in your
1: Giza.
4: Head... You would say Giza, but you would wait until I ask you the next question. So I say, what
1: it's like the two Roddies. It's like the two Roddies classic.
4: Yes.
1: Oh, so basically what it is, you answer the question. So she gives you, like, say, okay, who played Captain America? And then the second question would be whatever it's going to be. And your answer has to be the first question.
4: Yes.
1: Oh. I'll ask you a question. For example, who played Iron Man? Right? And then you pause, and then the second question I could ask you is, what team do I support?
3: Robert
1: you say.
3: Junior.
1: Okay.
4: Yeah.
1: Do you get it?
3: Okay.
4: And it keeps going like that until you forget
1: what the question is. So this is, what should we call this? Oh, we've got Disaster Mind already.
3: Yeah.
1: Can't call it wrong answers. Oh, we have to think of a name.
4: We'll think of a name.
1: Okay, very good. All right, listen, we're going to be jibber-jabbing about all the bad news that happened this week. We've got happy news coming up your way. We've got the freaky fact. We've got a rant. We've got an action. We've got so much going on today because there's a lot to talk about. Am I right?
3: Yep.
4: Yes.
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15: 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Westside,

0: Why are you late?
1: Because I'm Carlos at the moment.
0: Okay, do you want to explain what happened?
1: My MOT has expired.
0: And did you know that your MOT had expired?
1: Yes and no.
0: No,
1: I
0: you
1: knew
0: didn't.
1: It was around this time of year. I knew it was around this time of year, but I wasn't sure about the specific date. So
0: how long has it been since you've been on stuck on Muggle Transport? Since last Sunday?
1: Yeah, about a week. Yeah.
0: Get on the west side. Oh, yeah. Booby, what are you like?
1: Yeah.
0: What are
1: you like? I feel lost about my car, I have to say. Yeah, I feel lost about her.
0: Well, the thing is, the people you bought the car for from you are messing you around.
1: They have.
0: Because they've said silly things about, you can book it in, then you booked it in, then they said you
1: booked
0: can't come because
1: holiday.
0: We're not here.
1: Yeah, they cancelled it. They're like, well, you don't work on a bank holiday. So.
0: Then why did you tell me to book it in?
1: I know.
0: I'm very angry today, can you tell?
1: I can
0: very
1: tell.
0: Angry.
1: I feel
0: I'm
1: like
0: very
1: you
0: angry.
1: Need to get some things off your chest.
0: Well, when you do your rant, I'm going to join your rant.
1: Ooh,
0: right, I'm really angry this week.
1: What? You don't
0: right.
1: be angry.
0: No, I am. And I'm going to tell you why. I'm going to kick off with the fact that on Tuesday, when I was out with JoJo and Callum,
1: yeah,
0: breaking news about this person passing away.

0: Now, this is Dolly Parton. You lot know who Dolly Parton is. You've heard Jolene, the news, right? Dolly was a G, man.
1: Please don't take him just because you can.
0: Right, let's just go around the room, right? Let's start off with Intern. Intern, how many thongs? Thongs? How many thongs? How many songs do you think Dolly wrote?
2: How many?
0: Yeah. Can we just say her hair looks nice like that, doesn't
2: it? Yeah,
0: it
2: looks
0: very nice.
2: It's very lovely.
0: Yeah. Just take a guess.
3: 30.
0: 30, okay. 30 songs. Okay. How many songs, Acacia?
4: Like
0: 60? 60, okay.
2: I'm going to say hundreds.
0: Hundreds, okay. Keep from crying when he calls your name, Jolene. Because what you're going to realise, she didn't just write for herself, she wrote for other people, right? Dolly Parton, you were the closest, wrote over 3,000 songs. She wrote for everybody. She wrote not just country music, but wrote for loads of other different artists, right? And that's why I think she can be missed. But she was also a very positive person.
2: She was.
0: You know what I mean? And she was like full of life. And the thing was, she was always trying to cheer people up. So if you're on a downer, do you know what I mean? She was there. Even though she wrote sad songs, she was there to cheer people up. So we're very sad about Dolly. And then the next day, hold on. Oh, there we go. And then the next day, we got news that this person,
5: with the Allspark gone, we cannot return life to our planet. And fate has yielded its reward.

0: We live among its people now, hiding in plain sight, but watching over them in secret, waiting, protecting. I have witnessed their capacity for courage. And though we are worlds apart, like us, there's more to them than meets the eye.
1: I mean, come on!
0: I am Optimus Prime, and I send this message to any surviving Autobots taking refuge among the stars. We are here. We are waiting.
1: That voice, Peter Cullen, born on the same day as me. Right, so we lost him, right? Okay, and there's one more, but I want to squeeze in just this. A lot of you know from the Transformers from the films. Can I just say the original film is terrible? Oh. That is a terrible film. So if you think it's really good, rewatch it, you see how rubbish it is. But I know Transformers from this.

0: Prime.
1: Yeah, so we lost Peter Cullen, right? Who's done the voice of Optimus Prime. But loads of other voices he's done as well, right? And then you think, oh, okay, it can't get any worse than that, can it? And then, and then this happened. Sometimes I feel Fumi just looks at my stories, has no idea what's going on. So then we got the news the following day that Tim Curry passed away.
2: Oh.
1: Yes. Now, a lot of people know the name Tim Curry, but some of you don't know the name Tim Curry.
2: Yeah.
1: Tim Curry is best known for being in Home Alone 2 for a lot of people out there, but he's done loads of stuff. His back catalogue is crazy. So he passed away aged 80 as well.
2: Wow.
1: And I thought, do you know what? If you want to know a bit more about Tim Curry, or you don't know about Tim Curry, this is the most famous bit.
3: Excuse me, how do I get to Circle?
4: The doorman will be happy to find you a taxi. Mr. McAllister.
3: Excuse me.
4: Sure.
3: And how are we this morning?
5: Fine. Is my transportation here?
3: Out in front, sir. A limousine and a pizza. Compliments of the Plaza Hotel. I do hope your father understands that last night I was simply checking the room to make sure everything was in order.
5: Well, he was pretty mad.
3: He was.
5: He said he didn't come all the way to New York to get his naked rear end spied on.
3: Of course not. Will he be down soon?
5: He already left.
3: Oh, I would have liked to have offered my personal apology.
5: If some guy looked at you in the shower, would you ever want to see him again?
3: I suppose not.
5: I don't think you'll see him for the rest of our trip.
3: I understand.
5: Bye.
1: So that's Tim Curry there. Sadly lost him as well. And you know what? You know what? This week's been rubbish. So,
2: yeah.
1: Acacia, you're under pressure, man.
2: Oh,
1: you're under pressure for the happy news today.
2: The happy news.
1: All right, so listen, a little tribute there for all three that we lost this week. But we have got happy news coming up for you as well. And we've got a brand new game which we're going to share. All right, so listen, what do you want to do first? Rant?
2: Axe on it first, please.
6: Yeah.
1: Have we got an axe on it ready to go?
2: Yeah.
1: Okay.
2: Sure do.
1: Okay, let's get an axe on it. Okay. Also, did you know yesterday was 6 years? 6 years since we lost Chadwick Boseman.
2: Oh,
6: oh yeah.
1: So we lost Chadwick Boseman.
2: So
1: we lost Chadwick Boseman. I know. No, you're not laughing at that because you know what's happening. All right, so listen, it's time for the act, and it's a little song. All you have to do is guess what the song is. Okay, so it's going to go one, two, three, then back to Fumi, right? Okay.
2: Acacia's giving side-eyes.
1: Okay, because Acacia's giving side-eyes. Acacia, you will be from Wakanda. Okay.
6: No,
1: intern, you will be from Wakanda. Okay, and you will be Optimus Prime.
6: Oh.
1: Okay, do you want to hear Optimus Prime one more time?
2: Yeah.
1: Yeah, yeah, yeah. I think you should.
2: You should have given Acacia Optimus.
1: No. You get to be.
7: And I send this message to any surviving Autobots taking refuge among the stars. We are here. We are waiting.
1: I think you'd be great at that.
2: Okay.
1: So really deep, really.
8: I'm waiting.
1: Okay. Let's give you one more time. Okay, are you ready? One more time. So listen, take it, Fumi, I want you to take it in, okay?
2: Okay.
7: I'm Optimus Prime, and I send this message to any surviving Autobots taking refuge among the stars. We are here. We are waiting.
1: Are you sure? Okay,
2: in.
1: Here we go then. Action! Take one.
9: It's been a long time.
10: We shouldn't have left you.
11: Without a dope beat to step to.
1: No, I'm not having this.
2: Why?
1: I know this song. You can't. Oh. No, that is just so easy.
2: You know what? I had a feeling he was going to gonna say that.
1: I just played that
2: did
1: on
2: you?
1: The time machine.
2: Oh, I didn't know that.
0: Oops.
2: See, I wasn't able to listen this morning. So.
0: Oopsie.
1: Right.
2: Well,
1: one song and one song only.
2: Yeah. All right.
1: Okay. I've got something here that you girls might like. Okay. I want you to watch the video as well if you like. Okay, so we've got one song and one song only because these girls are not prepared. Okay, and we're going to go here. You ready?
0: Yeah.
1: Watch this, Fumi. Watch this.

0: That's AI. Drusilla does not exist. Fumi, you're a bit disgusted by that, aren't you? You like it, but you're a little bit disgusted, aren't you?
1: It's a bit scary, isn't it? I don't like all this AI
0: stuff. Australia have decided to ban any AI music going into their charts.
1: Yeah, good on them.
2: That's a good thing.
0: Yeah, I think that's a great thing as well. Okay, right, so should we do a freaky fact as we're struggling for the actor, Nick?
2: Yes.
0: Yeah, okay, let's do... All right.
2: Yes.
0: Wow. Do you really want to start with me, mate? In the mood that I'm in?
1: No, Goss is not.
0: I'm in a bad mood. All right, let's do this. I'm only joking.
3: Bonjour, madame and monsieur. It is now time for Freaky Fact. Freaky, freaky.
0: All right, ladies and gentlemen, it's time for a Freaky Fact. You've done how it works. Acacia, can you explain, please?
2: Basically, Verisha is going to give us a fact and we have to guess if it's
0: banned
2: true
0: from
2: or
0: anything
2: false.
0: Animal related.
2: Why are you saying that now?
0: No, you're allowed now, but you know, because you've added a little bit to it, apparently.
2: Yeah, I have.
0: Okay, right, so. Don't mess with me, yeah?
2: I will.
0: Okay, all right.
1: A bit scared now.
0: Yeah.
1: Okay, so the freaky fact is humans and giraffes have the same
2: number of neck bones.
0: Wait a minute. Let's have that again.
1: Humans and giraffes have the same number of neck bones.
0: Do you know what? I think that might be true. Even though their neck is long, but the
1: giraffe.
0: I think it still has. Look at us feeling our necks.
4: Yeah,
1: exactly.
4: I don't know.
1: That could be
0: Fumi, what are you thinking?
4: I think that's a lie.
0: Acacia, what are you thinking?
2: I'm going to say it's a lie.
0: I'm thinking it's true. So our neck has the same neck bones as a giraffe. Yeah, just because giraffe's got a long neck doesn't mean the bones aren't the same.
4: That's true.
1: Yeah, but that's like
4: it could be the same number, but just bigger in size.
0: Wait a minute, are you questioning yourself now?
2: No.
0: I'm still going to say it's true, though.
2: Okay, fair enough.
0: Yeah, but you girls are going in for?
4: I'm
0: going
4: to say it's a lie.
0: Okay, all right, so they're going to go for a lie.
2: Yeah.
0: All right, so Drusilla there, who we just heard, is an AI artist. Mm-hmm. And they put all this nonsense on there, saying it is an AI artist, but we, you know, we do write the music and all this sort of stuff. But I'm like, doesn't matter.
4: No, AI writes it.
0: Yeah. You probably got, chat, what is it?
4: ChatGPT.
0: Yeah, to ChatGPT. ChatGPT. To help you. Okay, have we got lyrics from the song?
4: We do.
0: Okay, are we set, ready to go? Do you want to do a rant first?
4: No, let's get this out of the way.
0: Okay, right, before

0: Yeah.
1: Right, the second question is, what is the colour of the sky?
0: Liverpool.
1: That's it.
2: Yeah.
0: Yeah. Oh, so you don't answer the first one?
2: No.
1: Your first question you ignore, but your answer should be to the first question.
0: Okay.
1: Does that make sense?
0: Yeah, that's
1: again,
0: good.
1: What team do I support? Second question. What do you put in a bacon sandwich?
0: Liverpool.
1: Okay. Yeah. See? Right, okay.
0: That's quite hard.
3: Wait,
0: actually.
3: So what happens if you get like the question wrong? I mean, the answer wrong.
2: Well, then you lose.
3: Okay.
2: Lose if you either get the question wrong or you forget.
1: That's a very good thing, isn't it? Yeah. So how many questions will it be? Five?
0: Endless. Infinity.
2: Let's do about five.
1: Let's do five each.
0: Okay.
1: Yeah, and let's see how we... same as Disaster Mind then.
0: I like that.
1: All right, so that's coming up a little bit later on. Dolly, do you have anything to say?

0: That is just a banging tune,
1: so
0: man.
1: Good.
0: That is
1: so
0: just
1: good.
0: A banging tune. Okay, right, I'll be ready then for act on it.
1: We sure are.
0: Are you sure?
1: Yes.
0: Okay.
1: Yes.
0: All right, so they got the lyrics in front of them. It's very, very simple. All you have to do is guess what the song is. Are we ready? We've got two people from Wakanda, one Optimus Prime. Action! Take one! Quiet!
2: Hush your mouth. Silence when I spit it out in your face.
3: Open your mouth. Give you a taste.
0: Okay, let's hang on, because I can't really hear the Wakandans. But we got to hear it. Come on, let's hear the Wakandans. Action! Take two.
3: Quiet!
2: Shh. Hush your mouth.
4: Silence when I spit it out in your face.
3: Open your mouth. Give you a taste.
0: I feel I should know this.
5: Yeah, you do.
0: I feel I should know this. Okay, right. If you think you know well done, if you don't know it, there will be a repeat of this fantastic...
5: It's not like a monologue from like a theatre show or something.
1: I know!
0: I know! Listen to this. Okay, if you think you know well done, if you don't know it, there will be a second attempt at this a little bit later on. Okay, right, listen. Do you want to play this game now then? Or do you want to do it later?
1: I don't mind. Now, later. Maybe later.
0: Maybe later. Okay, right, let's get a rant out of the way then, Fumi. Okay,
5: I've got a lot of things to rant about this week, actually.
0: Huh?
5: I've got a lot of things to rant about.
0: Are you ready then?
5: Yeah.
0: Okay.
5: Which one am I going to pick?
0: You take your pick. But you got to be quick. Are you ready?
1: Yeah.
0: And... go.
6: Okay, so today's rant is people that are just never content with the weather. We have had one of the hottest, driest summers on record. We're in a drought, okay? We've had a bit of rain, it's been a bit milder this week, which is good because we've got, you know, the plants are getting fed, we're getting food. But there are some people, not to name any names, that are taking it for granted and complaining, okay? I just need to express the seriousness of the situation. If we don't get rain, okay, food prices go up and
0: they're going up
6: there
0: already.
6: Can be carnage.
0: They're going up already.
6: So I'm quite happy to have this wet weather. I feel... I can sleep better now. I understand. I know it's carnival weekend. I know we don't want wet weather for carnival, but I would rather that than we all go hungry. So that's my rant for today.
0: No, I like that.
1: Thank
0: I like
1: you.
0: That. Yeah, yeah, I like that. But-
6: no!
1: Hmm. I wonder who.
6: Yeah, no, I've quite enjoyed having cooler weather. I think it's been long overdue. I feel like I'm
1: back.
0: Do you know what? I agree.
6: Yeah.
0: You know, it's good that we've got the rain coming. We've got the cold weather. Because let me tell you something. Remember this thing that they do just before Christmas, where you can get your veg for $1.99 and all that sort of stuff. Well, that's not going to be happening now. I can guarantee you that now. And also, you know your price of your frozen veg?
6: Yeah.
0: That will be going up as well.
6: Oh.
0: Your price... so, you know, you rely on other countries to get bits and bobs, like might we get broccoli from wherever, potatoes from wherever. They've all suffered the same as us. So come Christmas time, I'm telling you right now, if you're going to try to get potatoes and veg and all that, you will be struggling.
6: No.
0: Right? Also, your meat prices have gone up because they've used up their winter feed... to feed the animals during the summer because of what's happened during this heat wave. And also, so now they have to import

0: all that stuff from places like America. But America are restricting what can leave their country because they're in the same situation as us.
1: Everybody's in the same situation.
0: Yeah. So it's basically, we needed terrain.
1: Yeah, it's just more comfortable as well. Like, you know.
0: Is that right for you,
1: Yeah.

0: So yeah, we needed to rain.
1: The sun's in my heart and I'm ready for love. Let the snow.
0: Okay, so it's proper hating on this, isn't it? Hating on this.
1: Everyone from the place.
0: Sing it, Gene!
1: Come on with the rain, I've a smile on my face. I walk down the lane.
0: Yeah, that tune's timeless.
2: Really
0: that tune is timeless. Fumi just said, oh, I thought we did a carnival special. What makes you think we're not?
2: Oh.
0: What makes you think we're not?
2: Oh, okay.
0: Yes.
2: Okay.
0: It's on the list. You've got to do it. It's there.
2: Okay.
0: Okay, right. So listen, I do believe it's time for a tea break. This is where we're going to get tea, coffee, orange juice, whatever we're going to do. Fumi's going to see if she can sort out a MOT maybe on Monday.
2: If I can
0: if
2: tomorrow.
0: You can. Oh, tomorrow would be great.
2: Yeah.
0: Okay, so she's got to sort out MOT. But listen, while she's doing MOT, I'm sure she's going to get a coffee, tea, orange juice, whatever you want. Come with us for a tea break. Working hard since 7 o'clock. We deserve it. So do you deserve a little something, something?
2: I think
0: do
2: so.
0: Do you deserve a little something, something?
2: Yeah.
0: Do you deserve a little something,
2: yeah,
0: something?
2: Indeed. We always
0: I've got something
2: do.
0: New. Shut your eyes. I've got something new.
2: Is it healthy? Imagine if it's broccoli. I wouldn't mind that.
0: Open your eyes.
2: Ooh!
0: Okay, tell everybody what you got.
2: It is the new Jaffa Cake cookies.
0: Ooh. New Jaffa Cake cookies. There's a cookie, but it's a Jaffa Cake.
2: Yeah.
0: So it's not a cake. It's a biscuit, you biscuit.
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Westside Classic. That's right, listen, you got four classics coming your way right now. Come and join us for tea break. We're going to ask at 7 o'clock. Tea, coffee, orange juice, and maybe try one of these Jaffa Cake cookies. Classics. All right, kicking off with a bit of Lubini, then you've got JT, then you've got Ja Rule, then you've got Fabulous. All this coming your way right now. I know, enjoy.

0: Listen, the girls are enjoying their Jaffa cakes or cookies. How are they?
1: Delicious.
0: Oh, I thought they would be. What we're going to do is we're going to jump into some adverts. Then we're going to come back with the second clue to what film is it. We've got a Casey's brand new feature. We've got happy news coming up as well, because there's been a lot of sad news this week. So we're going to give you a bit of happy news coming up. So I want you to stay there. I want you to enjoy the adverts because we've got to pay the bills. We've got some music coming your way. Also, we've got the overtime hour, which is a bit special because the overtime hour will be related to everything to do with Carnival. What? I know. Stick around. Don't go anywhere. Thank you.
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1: No.
0: Now, if Acacia's mum and dad are listening, I think...
2: Get up on the west side.

0: before any of that, I'm going to press pause on this. I think we should get the second clue out of the way because I'm kind of excited about this new game, Acacia's brand new game, which we're going to talk about in a second. Let's do this first. Acacia!
1: Now it's time for the second clue too. What film is it?
0: Okay. Explain, please, Acacia.
1: Three guesses, no prize.
0: Oh, I love it. Nice and short and sweet. Okay, right, listen, it's time for the first clue. We need a reminder of the second clue. What did you do?
1: Nothing.
0: Why did you look guilty then?
1: What?
0: Yeah. Okay.
1: Okay.
0: Okay, let's have the first clue reminder, please.
1: Okay. So, the first clue is...
0: Don't mess with me, yeah? Yeah,
1: the first clue is a childhood friendship survives against impossible odds. That was the first clue.
2: Oh.
0: I know.
2: Okay.
0: Yes.
2: Okay. That's a good clue.
0: It's a very good clue.
1: The second clue is every question changes somebody's life.
3: Okay.
2: Wait. Oh, what? Wow. Okay.
1: Every question changes someone's life.
0: So the first clue is childhood.
1: A childhood friendship survives against impossible odds.
0: Second clue?
1: Every question changes someone's life.
2: I do have a guess, but I know it's not going to be that.
0: Are you?
1: Just say,
0: no, just say it. Just, no. She was. I guarantee
1: it
0: you.
1: It could be.
0: I guarantee it's
2: no,
0: not.
2: No, I don't want to
1: no,
2: say
1: it.
0: Okay, I can tell you what. We'll go like that. I told you. Dare to say it live, wasn't it?
1: No, you
0: that
1: tried.
0: Wow. Would definitely
1: you
0: not
1: tried.
0: Know.
1: That's what's my, that, like, yeah, that's genuinely
0: that
1: what's my
0: question. Tell everybody what you said.
2: I said Harry Potter. I don't think that's a bad guess.
0: I said,
1: the first
0: I said,
1: one.
0: Wait, okay. She said, I said Harry Potter.
1: Yeah. Well, what's that got to do with the second clue?
2: Well, you know, they're trying
0: listen,
2: to
0: you started
2: out,
0: this now, haven't you? Look what you started.
2: To figure out why Harry's so important.
1: That's true. You know what, fair
2: do
1: enough.
2: You know what I mean?
1: Fair enough.
2: But that's, it was
1: yeah,
2: a bad guess.
1: That's not a bad guess.
0: Fight.
2: I'll fight you in a minute.
0: Okay. Right, so it's not.
1: It's not.
0: Okay, so that is done and dusted. Very good clues, by the way, because that's got very us thinking. Good. Harry Potter is actually a very good guess.
1: Yeah.
0: If you think you know, well done. If you don't know, there will be a third clue in about, let's say, 15, 20 minutes from now. Okay, right, listen, it's time for Acacia's brand new game. Acacia, come to the mic, please.
3: Hello.
0: Okay, explain the game.
3: So, the name... Do you want the name of the game?
0: Yeah.
3: The name of the game is One Question Behind. Ooh. And I'm going to
0: I'm
3: give...
0: I'm
3: going
0: to see... Hold on one second.
3: Yeah. Do we have music for this?
2: Ooh.
0: Hold on one second. Right, okay, look, all I just typed in was two Ronnies, right? So this is an example of the game that Acacia's going for. Are you ready?
1: Yes.
0: It goes like this, all right? Here it comes.
4: And so to our first contender. Good evening, your name please.
5: Good evening.
4: Your chosen subject was answering questions before they were asked. This time, you have chosen to answer the question before last each time, is that correct?
5: Charlie Smithers.
0: You see how it works?
3: Yes.
0: Okay, all right, so you might as well do Disaster Mind music, shall we?
3: Might as well.
0: Yeah, okay, let's go with the Disaster Mind music. Okay, so the way the game works is you will ask a question, we answer that question after you answer the first question.
3: Yes.
0: There's a lot going on there. Okay, are we ready? Don't panic, everybody. This is not Disaster Mind. The game is called...
3: One Question Behind.
0: Okay, who's going first?
3: Who wants to go first?
0: Well, you choose. You're the quiz master. Look at you. Oh, okay. Because she pointed. It should be in turn. Don't ever do that. Okay, intern's going first then.
3: Oh, gosh.
0: Okay, are you ready?
3: All right. Are you ready?
1: Yeah.
0: Okay. Let's go.
3: So your starting question, don't answer this one. The starting question is, name a pyramid in Egypt. All right. And your second question is, what do you call your grandparent?
1: Giza.
3: Name a country in Europe.
1: Grandma.
3: What do you use to brush your teeth?
1: France.
3: Name a Disney character.
1: Toothbrush.
3: And what colour is grass?
1: Ariel.
0: That was very good. Well done. Okay. All right. Okay.
2: That was
0: who would you like to go second? Shall I go second?
1: Yeah,
0: I'll go second. You know, this is like wrong answers. I'm going to be really bad at this.
3: You know what? You're really good at this because I was struggling with this last night.
1: Really?
3: When my dad
0: okay,
3: was doing
0: do me a favour. Film Acacia.
1: Yeah.
0: Don't film me because you can hear my answer. But I want to... Because she's the quiz queen on this now.
1: Yeah.
0: Okay. Are you ready?
3: Are you ready?
0: Well, no, of course not.
3: All right. Cool. So your first question is, name a fruit. Okay. And your second question is, what animal says moo?
0: Banana.
3: Name a famous footballer.
0: Apple. No, that's wrong. That's wrong straight away. Yeah, what was the first question again?
3: It is name a fruit. And then what animal says moo?
0: And
3: then name a famous footballer.
0: So I didn't hear the second question. Can I go again?
2: Yeah,
0: can I
2: just
0: go?
2: Give him another clue.
0: No, come on, because I didn't hear the first question.
3: Right.
0: But I'll be more clearer because I'm thick. Okay.
2: We know.
0: Okay. Oi!
3: I'll repeat one of the questions so I have enough.
0: All right, ready?
3: Okay. So your first question is, what animal says moo?
0: Okay.
3: So name a footballer.
0: David Beckham.
3: No.
0: Okay, now let's do it again.
2: No, okay.
0: I'm done after two questions. I'm done.
3: He's done.
0: Okay. Right. It's very hard, isn't it? You've done really great.
2: Yeah, you did.
3: You did amazingly.
0: Okay, Fumi, good luck.
3: Really good memory.
0: Okay, can you film Acacia then? Answer the questions, please.
3: Fumi, your turn?
0: Okay.
2: Yeah.
3: All right. So, your first question is, name something you find in a kitchen. Don't answer that one. All right, let's go. How many days are in a week?
2: Hot.
3: Name a planet.
2: 7.
3: What do you wear on your feet?
2: Venus.
3: Name a movie.
2: Trainers.
3: What is 5 + 5?
2: Harry Potter.
3: And name a fast food restaurant.
2: 10.
0: Okay, the yoga!
3: Absolutely amazing.
2: That's hard.
0: That is really hard. Shall I give it another go? Yeah, I'm terrible. Yeah, I'm gonna be. Let's try again. Okay,
3: you can have your redemption on.
0: Okay.
3: I literally fell off my chair.
0: You
3: got this, Goss.
0: Wait. I've got to stop. The chair's broken again. Look.
3: No.
0: Look at this.
2: Health is. Oh my God.
0: Everything. Oh. I'm in this studio.
2: How's that
0: don't
2: happen?
0: Make me swear on air, man.
2: No.
0: Okay. I blame the chair.
2: Blame the chair. That's why
3: you got a lock in.
0: Okay. Wait a minute. Let me rewind the music. Okay, so you done well. Fumi done well.
3: You both
0: terrible.
3: Did really well. Cause it's really hard, isn't it? Because you're trying to think of the answer.
2: And you have to remember what the question was.
0: Okay, let's go.
3: All right. So
0: first question is,
3: what do bees make?
0: Okay.
3: Next question: name an animal that can fly.
0: Honey.
3: What do you use to unlock a door?
0: What was the first question again? It's really hard. I give up. Just stop there. It's done.
3: A great game.
0: Just stop there. That is so difficult to me, but it's a very good game.
2: We will carry this on next week.
0: Okay, right. Overtime hour. Where to begin? Well, Fumi said, are we not doing anything about Carnival?
2: Yes,
0: we are.
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0: Okay, I especially hate Acacia's new game. Can we just turn around and say big shout out to Acacia's dad who thought of that? Yes. So Acacia never thought of it. Okay, right, listen, carnival starts tomorrow, so it's traditional that every year we start the sound system that we have on the back of a lorry. So we start the lorry up. Okay, we're in the lorry. Let's get down to Ladbroke Grove. Right, we're on our way, we're on our way. Right, so girls, we're on our way down to Ladbroke Grove. We need to start the carnival tunes big. So shall we start them big?
1: Yeah, let's do it.
0: Okay, are you even prepared for this?
1: Yeah.
0: Are you sure?
1: Ready.
0: All right, let's go here then. Wait for it.

0: chosen the next tune. You said Shania if I introduce you to this. Okay, Fumi, what have you gone for and why, please?
1: So I have gone for Funs by Tempa. He is a Trinidadian artist and, yeah, it's just pure soca vibes. Absolutely love it.
0: Are you ready?
1: Ready.
0: I don't think I've heard this before, but you said it's a banger?
1: It is a banger.
0: Okay. Yo,

0: Okay, right. Should we get the third and final clue out of the way and then slightly change it up, but not by much?
1: Yeah.
0: Okay, we're going to do that. And then we've got, it's not West Side Coming Your Way as well. I just got to line up one more tune. I was waiting for it to load. Right, done, ready to load. Okay, third and final clue. But do you know what? I feel I'm close to knowing what this actual tune is, but we're going to need a bit of help with one more. I'm just lining up one more tune, actually, with a little bit of help from intern. Intern?
2: Yeah.
0: Can we get the third and final clue out of the way?
2: Yeah.
0: All right, let's do that then. Fumi's desperate to show me her pictures from her little adventure last week.
2: Yes.
0: But she's got homework to do. We'll do look at that in a second, but let's get this out of the way.
3: Time for the third clue to what film is it?
0: Now, we're not going to tell you how it works because you should know by now. If you don't know, seriously, go get help. All right, but it is time for the third and final clue. Reminder of the two, please.
2: Okay, so the first clue is a childhood friendship survives against impossible odds. Mm. The second clue was every question changes someone's life.
0: See, the thing is, right, I think Fumi's one was actually good.
3: Yeah.
0: Right? Because she said Harry Potter.
3: I did, yeah.
0: And then it was wrong. No, but it was still a good guess.
2: It was a good guess. Yeah.
0: But we do need a second clue, I feel.
2: Third clue.
0: Third clue, sorry.
2: Okay. The third and final clue. I don't know if this is going to help you guys out.
3: Just say it.
2: Okay.
3: Just say it.
2: This movie won 8 Academy Awards.
3: Sorry, guys.
2: I changed the thing. Should I just do the original one?
0: Yeah.
3: Yeah.
2: The biggest TV show in the country holds the key to the ending.
3: What?
0: Are you okay, mate?
3: The biggest TV show in the country.
0: Are you okay?
3: Holds the key to the ending of this movie.
0: I have no idea.
3: Wait.
1: What? You said you knew what it was.
0: No, I didn't have a clue.
3: Can I ask questions?
0: I knew what it was. I told you I didn't know what it was.
2: It's not a franchise.
3: Oh, it's not a franchise.
2: No.
0: So the first clue is
2: a childhood friendship survives against impossible odds.
0: Second clue is
2: every question changes somebody's life.
0: Third clue is
2: the biggest TV show in the country holds the key to the ending.
0: What is the biggest show in the country? The trailer to Traitors, celeb one, looks wicked.
1: It looks so good.
0: Yeah.
1: Great cast.
0: Right, you know what, and if you don't know, you are so much in trouble, woman. Because that is a very hard
3: you've
0: one.
3: You've done well.
0: It's supposed to be easy. Okay, right, so listen, if you think you know what, well done, if you don't know, there will be an answer revealed at the end of the show. How's your 1 minute showbiz looking?
3: I have happy news.
0: Happy news is coming up, but we need 1 minute because there's so much happened this week. I feel we need to squeeze it in. Okay, so yes, senior station management, that will be coming up. Senior station has gone for request. Happy news coming up just for Disaster Mind. If you want to do showbiz news, we should do it. Okay. If you don't want to do it, we don't have to do it. But are you ready for the next tune?
3: Yeah.
0: Okay, I feel, Fumi.
3: Yeah.
0: This is a tune I'm going to dedicate to you.
3: Yeah.
0: You're right.
3: Sorry, I've got eyelash in my eye.
0: Okay, let's go here then.

0: How do I better that one? That is a jam classic.
1: That is a jam classic.
0: I feel I could better it, but not by much. Are you ready?
1: Yeah.
0: Girls, are you ready?
2: Yes.
0: Yeah. Okay, so we're staying this vibe. We've got your carnival mood ready for tomorrow. Woo-hoo. We're going to go here. Hold tight, everybody.

Let's go here then. Let's go. Last special dedication to all dogs of dogs. Dedicated to all top dogs, living the crew. Man called Tony Kennedy, the man called Robert, and while the fans are riding through. Curfew!

0: see our senior station management there. Right, where do we go next? Well, I think it is time for It's Not West Side But. Ooh. And this is a feature. Do you want to explain it for me how it works?
1: Yes. So we are basically going to play a song that you wouldn't typically hear on West Side, but we think is an absolute banger.
0: Okay, right. So do you know what? It has to be done.
1: Yeah,
0: because we lost this lady this week. Goes by the name of Dolly Parton. And the tune I've chosen, which one do you think I've chosen?
1: 9 to 5.
0: Why is the mic all the way over there?
1: 9 to 5?
0: 9 to 5.

0: Did we like that? Did we appreciate that tune? Yes, we did. Dolly Parton there, no longer with us, but her music still is. And you know what? I thought, as a little tribute, we're going to have to do that. And we have done that. Right, adverts coming up, and then we're going to switch it up just a little bit. We are still getting you ready for Carnival. Just going to switch up just a little bit after this. Do not move, stay there.
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0: Oh yeah? Let's go. Right, listen, should we just slow things down? I'm just going to make sure that everything I need is lined up, ready to go. We don't need that. We need that. We don't need that. We don't need that. We need that. Okay, right, let me just check. Okay. Fumi?
4: Yes?
0: Should we just slow it down just for a second? Because we parked the lorry up.
4: Okay.
0: We need to do a bit of walking around, but I just think, just to get people just chilled out a little bit, do you want to hear a classic classic?
4: Yeah, let's do it.
0: Okay, it's an instrumental.
4: Okay.
0: A dub plate.
4: Oh.
0: Are you even prepared?
4: No, I'm not.
0: All right, but do you want it?
4: Yeah.

0: chilled out, but girls, it's nice, right? But I feel you want a bit more energy levels back, right? Okay, you want a classic next, right? A classic. Okay, right, so we've got your happy news coming up after this next tune. Are you girls even ready for the next one?
1: Yeah.
0: Okay, right. I say Warrior Charge, we say thank you, but we're ready to do a bit more dancing. We've chilled out. Someone was in the back there having special orange juices. Somebody's having a special cigarette. What's all that about?

0: Listen, you don't have to swear at me, mate.
1: Heads
0: high. Okay, right, you ready for a bit more energy?
2: Yeah, mum.
0: All right, you sure?
2: Yeah.
0: I don't think you can handle it.
2: We absolutely can.
0: Okay. Right, we're going here.

0: Are you allowed to? Okay, we're going to share that story in a minute. Okay, so should we go OG drum and bass?
1: Let's do it.
0: Are you sure? Yeah. Can this sort of handle it?
1: Yeah.
0: All right. Yo, drop it now. Big, bad, west side. Right, we're staying with the Shy FX Beats. We're going here.
2: You know, when I walk into a dance...
0: No, tell me, when you walk into a dance floor, what, mate, what?
2: They salute me. You know why? It's out of respect.
3: Everlasting name, the original Nata. Take heed and take check. You get back to man along with the Shy FX, and we'll become his murderation, all original junglist. Here when we tell him no, can we not imitate? Originate, we can't originate. All right, mate, stop gassing, mate. What the people then blasting? Lord of mercy, the everlasting. Watch him and tell him no, boy. Watch this.

We're going to have a bit of happy news. Now, there's a lot of misery this week, wasn't there? Right, so we lost Tim Curry, we lost Dolly Parton, and we lost Alan Cullum, who's the voice of Optimus Prime. I'm going to say our original nutter. Thank you very much, IFX. Right, we need to get into happy news now. Are you ready? Okay, headphones in. You're going to need it for this. Okay, right, a lot of misery out there, but we're going to cheer you up with some happy news. Okay, headphones are on. Happy news time.

0: Hello, I'm your host Acacia Daniel, and today's headlines are for Happy News. Sniffer dogs are helping protect our waters. A Japanese city has koi fish swimming throughout its streets. Coal miner goes straight from work to his son's play. 14-year-old turns his talent into a second chance for shelter dogs. Husband searches 20,000 pounds of rubbish for a family ring, and Dubai provides free bread for people in need.
1: I mean, we only wanted three stories. There's like 3,000 there.
0: You said a lot.
1: Yeah, but they've got to be short and sweet.
0: Okay.
1: Okay, you ready?
0: I'll try and keep it short. All right, so sniffer dogs are helping to protect our waterways by smelling and detecting invasive zebra and quagga mussels to protect them from damaging the rivers and native ecosystems.
1: Very good.
0: A Japanese city has koi fish swimming throughout its streets.
1: Koi fish.
0: Yeah. Is swimming throughout its streets in Shimabara, Japan, in its crystal clear waterways that run alongside the street seas. A coal miner goes straight from work to watch his sons play. After finishing a shift underground, a coal miner has just 45 minutes to get to a game for his three-year-old son. He went straight from the mine, still covered in dust and coal, straight to the game.
1: Three-year-olds playing football, really? All right, anyway.
0: Aww. Which, it caught the attention of a Kentucky baseball coach who invited the family back as VIP guests.
1: Oh, baseball, rounders. They're playing rounders, okay.
0: A 14-year-old turns his talent into a second chance for dogs at a dog shelter. At just 14, Sir Darius Brown is making a colourful handmade bow ties for shelter animals for their adoption photos to make them stand out to their potential adopters.
1: Oh, that's
0: which
1: nice.
0: Is so cute. Yeah. A husband searches 20,000 pounds of rubbish for a family ring that was lost after he accidentally threw the family heirloom away.
1: He's in trouble with the wife.
0: He accidentally threw an heirloom away, which is insane. And Dubai provides free bread for people in need. Dubai has installed machines offering freshly prepared bread free for people struggling to afford any essentials.
1: Oh, very nice. Yes. Okay, that was very good.
0: Round of applause.
1: That's
0: very
1: made
0: lovely.
1: Us very, very happy.
0: Yes.
1: Okay, this is going to make us very, very sad and angry. All right, ladies and gentlemen. Well, let's see. It's time to hand the mic to Quiz Queen Extraordinaire Fumi for today's Disaster Mind. Last week's Disaster Mind questions were very hard. I'm just saying. Okay, Fumi, the floor is yours.
2: Thank you very much. Good morning, everyone.
1: Good morning.
2: Question number one.
1: Question number one.
2: We had a similar question last week. This is Name a Famous. Name... You, just to let you know, you can't give the same answer.
1: Mm-hmm. Oh, okay.
2: Name a famous Kelly.
1: Oh, I've got one.
2: Okay, Goss. Name a
1: Come
2: famous
1: on,
2: Kelly.
1: Girls!
2: Name a famous Kelly, Goss.
1: Right now?
2: Yeah.
1: No.
0: Oh, okay.
1: So
0: yeah.
1: You know how he works?
0: Oh, right, yeah.
1: Have you forgotten
0: sorry.
1: How he works?
0: Yeah.
1: You're okay.
0: Okay.
1: How many of those cigarettes did you have?
0: Okay. Name a famous Kelly.
1: Don't smoke, it's bad for you, kids. Come on. Okay, no, intern goes first because look, she's hugging the mic.
0: Name
1: hugging the mic.
0: Famous Kelly. Five, famous Kelly.
1: Four,
0: Kelly
1: three,
3: Jones.
1: Two,
0: Kelly
1: who?
0: Jones, right.
3: Okay. Who that is.
0: Acacia?
1: Five,
0: four,
1: three, two, one.
0: Kelly Mitchell.
2: Right, Goss?
1: Kelly LaRock.
2: I like that one.
1: Okay. Can I just say, look at me. Intern, yeah.
3: Hey!
2: I'll keep an eye out.
1: Your name, yeah. And you won't know why, but I'll tell you a little bit later on why.
2: Oh, okay.
1: Okay, moving on.
2: Okay, question number two.
1: Question number
3: two!
1: Thank you.
2: What direction does the sun rise?
1: There's only one direction in my life. I know.
2: Okay, so answers.
3: Wait, what was the question again?
2: What direction does the sun rise?
1: So you're talking...
2: Yes.
1: Yeah.
3: Okay.
0: Uh-huh.
2: Yeah.
1: Okay. Intern goes first. Look at that face. Intern has to go first.
2: You're going first.
3: North.
1: Okay. The sun rises in the north.
2: Can I just say VAR, aka Senior Station Management, believes that somebody cheated on the last question and delayed their answer.
1: Who?
2: He said you did, Goss.
1: No, I didn't. I knew Kelly LaRock straight away. You know, Senior Station Management, you know what? Shut your mouth. Okay. Okay. I didn't delay my answer at all.
2: Question number two.
1: Okay. Wait, hang on a minute.
0: Yeah,
1: question
0: same
1: on.
0: One. Yeah. I'm going to say the East.
1: Are you okay?
2: Yeah, yeah.
1: Do you know how the game works? Yeah, everybody answers the questions. Yeah, everybody answers the questions.
2: Okay. Apologies, gang.
1: Okay. Stop. Okay.
2: Go on, Verisha. What's your answer?
3: I said North.
2: Oh, did you?
1: Oh, God. Okay. What's going on? She went first. Okay.
2: I'm sorry,
1: what's the case of saying?
2: She said East.
0: I'm saying East.
1: Okay.
2: Boss, what are you saying?
1: West.
2: Okay.
1: Yes.
2: So you all had different answers there. That's very interesting. Question number three.
1: Question number
3: three.
1: Okay, do you know how this works? You ask question, we answer question. If person no answer, they go first. If person no answer, they go last.
2: Yeah.
1: Okay.
2: Right. Okay. Question number three is.
1: Yes.
2: What colour are Hulk's shorts?
1: Can you stop thinking about that man?
2: I don't know what you're on about.
1: Yeah.
2: What colour are Hulk's shorts?
3: I know this.
2: Oh, okay. Verisha knows.
1: Can I have that question one more time?
2: What colour are Hulk's shorts?
1: Okay, I know that.
2: Okay, so I'm going to come to you.
3: Why?
1: Because you don't know.
3: I'm going to say purple.
2: Okay.
1: Okay. I'm out of 100%, where are you?
3: 100.
1: Okay, I'm about 90%, so I should go next.
2: Yeah.
1: So I'm going to say grey.
2: Grey.
1: Yeah.
2: Okay. And Verisha, what are you saying?
3: Purple.
2: Okay.
1: I'm just thinking back to Spider-Man.
3: Yeah.
1: And
3: I was thinking of Hulk.
1: Well, there is a Hulk.
3: There
1: is a Hulk in Spider-Man.
3: Yeah.
1: that's the last Hulk film I've seen, isn't it?
3: Fair
1: enough. Yeah. Okay, anyway.
2: Question number four.
1: But you two might be right.
3: Wait, no.
1: Question number?
3: I'm too confident.
2: Four.
1: Thank you.
3: Don't I'm scared.
1: Yes.
2: Which?
1: Don't upset me, yeah? Yeah.
2: Can I continue?
1: Do you know what you're doing? But more importantly, do you know what you're doing?
2: Yeah, I do,
1: okay.
2: Actually.
1: I'll do it, actually.
2: Question number four.
1: Yes.
2: Which African country was formerly known as Abyssinia?
3: Fumi, why would you do this to me?
2: I knew the answer to this.
3: You knew?
1: Abyssinia?
2: Yeah.
3: Abyssinia.
1: It's not.
3: Abyssinia.
1: Of course it's not. That's not real.
3: What?
1: Wakanda's not real, man. I'm happy to take an educated guess on this.
2: Okay.
1: Yeah.
3: Abyssinia.
1: One more time. Abyssinia.
3: It's a beautiful name.
1: Abyssinia. Why would you change it?
2: Yeah. Why
1: would
2: you change it?
1: What would you change it to?
2: Anyway, answers, please.
1: Okay, okay, she goes first.
3: Why?
2: He's always
1: yours.
2: Going first.
1: No, I think I might know. I've got more of a. Who do you believe out of these three?
3: Just
1: out of us three. I would say I'm 60% there. They're clueless.
2: Okay, give me your percent one.
1: No, they're clueless.
2: She said 61.
1: Yes.
2: Right. Who is feeling confident? Relatively confident.
3: No. I'm not confident.
2: Okay, Verisha, I'm coming to you.
3: Algeria.
2: Okay. Acacia?
0: I'm gonna say Senegal.
2: Okay, Goss?
1: Right, so Abyssinia, right?
2: Yeah,
1: that sounds like it's the middle of Africa.
2: Okay.
1: Are Jamaican today, are we? okay, I'm gonna say Congo.
2: Congo.
1: Yeah.
3: Congo.
1: Yeah.
2: Amazing. Do you know what? I'm gonna ask Shania as well, since she's here.
1: Yeah.
2: Shania, which African country was formerly known as Abyssinia?
1: Hi, Shania!
4: Hi!
1: Hey! Don't say Jamaica!
4: Well, that's not an African country, is it?
1: Do you know?
4: Go on.
2: Take a guess.
4: Wakanda.
1: Okay, she said Wakanda. She just said Wakanda. She just said, you have to be the first one. You have to.
4: Yes. He literally just went like, yes, I said Wakanda.
2: That was so true.
4: What's the question?
2: Which African country was formerly known as Abyssinia?
4: Abyssinia?
2: Mm.
4: Abyssinia.
1: Oh no, she gonna say Lion King.
4: I'm gonna say Kenya.
2: Kenya, okay. Question number five.
1: Question number
2: five.
1: Okay.
2: Which actor released their debut rap album this week with features from Busta Rhymes and Method Man?
4: Oh.
1: Okay, can I have that one more time, please?
2: Which actor
1: released
2: their debut rap album this week with features from Busta Rhymes and Method Man?
1: Actor, right?
2: Actor. And if you want an extra clue, I'm willing to help. I can give you his rap name that he goes by.
1: Yes, please.
2: It's Frankie Pulitzer.
4: Oh, wow. I thought when you say the answer, I'm going to know it, because I feel like...
1: I have no idea, but I'm happy to take educated guess.
2: So, okay, so you can go last, guys.
1: So he's got Method Man and...
2: Busta Rhymes on this album, yeah.
1: I think I saw something on my Instagram feed yesterday.
3: Actor.
1: Yeah. Hmm? All right, so let's go Acacia first.
2: Yeah.
1: And then we go Shania, and then we go intern, and then me.
2: Okay, sure. What are you saying?
4: I'm saying...
1: Can you put your phone away,
2: please?
4: Five.
2: All right,
4: okay.
2: Four.
1: Three.
2: Two.
1: One.
2: I'm trying to think. Think of an actor.
4: No, I don't... The only one that was coming to my brain was Timothy Chalamet.
2: Okay, I'm taking that. Arisha, what are you saying?
1: No, that's quite a good one, though.
4: No, it's not.
1: No, I think it is.
3: I don't know. Michael B. Jordan.
2: Michael B. Jordan, okay. Shania?
3: Damson Idris.
2: Okay. Goss?
1: I think it might be Timothy.
2: Okay.
1: Yeah.
4: To be fair, I want to see
1: I think it might be.
4: Can I change my name?
2: Yeah, you can. Idris Elba.
4: Elba. That means.
2: And Goss, are you saying Timothy as well?
1: Yeah, I'm going to be Timothy as well.
2: Timothy.
1: Yeah.
2: Timothy. And that's all of today's disaster mind questions.
4: Very hard.
1: Okay, so one of your questions was about the African country. You said.
2: Abyssinia.
1: What? No, it's a full name. Full question.
2: Oh, yes. What African country was formerly known as Abyssinia?
1: Okay, just for Shania, I thought I'd play that bit. Okay, right, listen, we are getting people geared up for carnival, right? So we started off with a bit of soca and everything like that.
2: Can I just say, so Shania, I sent you a video, right? Somebody fired shots.
4: Girl with a hat. Oh, I didn't listen to all of it.
2: Your fun's tune ain't that great, mate. He didn't like it.
4: It's not for you.
2: Yeah.
1: It doesn't matter, it's not that great.
2: He didn't like it.
1: It's not that great.
4: But we went,
1: what are you talking about? I destroyed it, didn't I?
2: Yeah, what did you play after?
1: I can't tell you that, can I?
2: It was another soca tune and it was good.
1: It was better.
2: Oh, no, it wasn't that one, actually. It was another... What was
1: I can't tell you. I'm going to play again tomorrow.
4: She was here last night.
1: Anyway, we're going to change it up now.
2: Okay.
1: You ready?
2: We're ready.
1: Okay. Oh, nothing quite like a bit of garage at carnival, is

0: guys.
1: Okay, right. So listen, it's time for my dinner. Shania's in the building. There she is. And you know what? As much as my birthday was over a month ago, there's still birthday presents arriving.
2: I'm doing better than last year.
1: No, I'm not disputing.
2: Last year, I gave you your birthday present a couple months ago.
1: Yes. Oh, yeah, you did. You did. Also, you're not as bad as Noha. I won't receive my birthday present from Noha until December.

0: I would never use these. Oh, these will stay like this in the wrapping. Oh. I'm telling you that right now because they mean a lot to me.
1: And I suspect you may also have this, but I just got one for my mum and I realised...
0: Your mum's a Star Wars fan?
1: My mum is also a very big sci-fi person. Yeah,
0: I love that.
1: So this is also for you. So again, you might already have it.
0: No, listen, right. So this is a beer mug. It is a Stormtrooper beer mug, okay? Yeah. So if you don't know what that means, I'll take a picture and send it. But what I have got, something similar to this, I've got a decanter.
1: Oh, yeah, because there's a decanter and the two mugs.
0: Yeah. So I can now add this to my collection. Yay! So I say thank you very much, Shania. On fire. Yeah. That is very, very lovely
1: of
0: you.
1: It's to make up for last week.
0: No, it's fine. It's fine. It's a Stormtrooper bear mug.
1: I gave him anti-age biotics.
2: I love that.
0: Yes, yeah. I love that. Thank you very much.
1: I need to post that, actually.
2: Need it.
0: Okay, right, so... Okay. Senior stage man texting something. But let's get back into Disaster Mind. It's time for the answers. But before we get into it, let's go around the room. Shania, what are you saying?
3: Two.
0: Okay. Intern?
4: One.
0: Acacia?
5: One.
0: I'm going to say two for myself. Okay, Fumi, the floor is yours.
2: Thank you very much.
0: No, thank you.
2: Question number one.
0: Question number?
5: One. Yeah.
0: Okay.
2: Name a famous Kelly.
3: I got one.
0: Okay. What are you saying then?
3: Oh, okay.
2: Told ya I was gonna bump like these. Y'all didn't think that I could bump.
1: Kelly Rowland!
2: Whoop whoop!
0: Kelly Rowland.
2: So, Goss said Kelly LaRock.
0: Yeah.
2: Verisha said Kelly Jones.
3: Don't know who that is.
2: Acacia said Kelly Mitchell.
3: I don't know who that is.
0: What was that?
2: Yeah,
0: Kelly Mitchell sounds like somebody from EastEnders.
2: Yeah.
0: Do you know what I mean?
2: But she doesn't exist, and neither does Kelly Jones.
1: Are we sure, though?
0: Wait. Kelly Jones exists.
1: Yeah, I just actually...
0: Are you ready? This is Kelly Jones.
3: Oh,

0: Stereophonics. They're from Wales. And his name is Kelly Jones. So, good guess. Hey, guess what? Guess what? You're going to have a
1: nice day.
0: All right, anyway, back to disaster mine. So well done on that.
2: Yeah, I mean, okay. You get a point then.
0: There you go. Okay. Okay, back to the questions.
2: Question number two.
0: Question number?
3: No, can I just say quickly, I did get a point for Kelly Mitchell. There's an actress.
4: But is she famous?
0: No, but we don't know who she is. Can you explain what she's been in then, please?
3: She's been in productions such as Time Tracks, 1993.
0: Never heard of that.
3: No Contest, 1994. And Lovefield.
0: Images. Images.
4: That is images. Not a famous person.
0: Yeah. That's not a famous. If we don't know that person, I'm sorry. It's not. Okay, so who gets the point?
2: So Goss, Shania, and Verisha all
0: get
2: the point.
0: Okay.
2: Question number two.
0: Question number two.
1: Thank you.
2: What direction does the sun rise?
0: Okay. What are you saying, Shania and Fire?
4: The sun rises in the east.
2: Oh,
0: and
4: in the west.
2: Okay.
0: Oh. Can you do this? Why is nobody filming that?
2: Yeah, I don't know.
0: Okay.
2: We didn't know that was coming.
4: It's okay.
0: Yeah, okay. I feel she'd done that
4: I'm
0: at school.
4: Full of surprises.
0: Okay.
2: So east, yeah?
4: It rises in the east, sets in the west. Yeah.
2: Okay, so Verisha said it rises in the north.
0: Okay, excellent.
4: That's why you want a north-facing garden.
2: Yeah. Acacia said east and Goss said west.
0: Yeah.
2: Mm. The correct answer is east.
0: Oh!
2: So Shania and Acacia get that point.
0: Thank well you. Done.
2: Question number three.
0: Question number three!
2: What colour are Hulk's shorts? Okay.
0: Ooh,
2: so, smash! So Acacia said purple, Verisha said purple, and Goss said grey.
0: Yeah.
2: The correct answer is purple.
0: Oh! But he's wearing grey ones in Spider-Man, wasn't he?
2: No,
0: I went with Spider-Man.
4: Yeah, that
2: was getting
4: that one, unfortunately.
0: Famously
2: okay.
4: Purple.
2: Question number four.
0: Question number
2: four. What African country was formerly known as Abyssinia?
0: Hold that thought!

0: want to get away with it.
1: Hold on, I just had to say this. Acacia goes, can I get away with that? You can't get away with the name Circle of Life. Sorry, Shania, sorry. Sorry. Okay, right, so the answers, what's your answer?
0: I said Kenya.
1: Yes. Kenya, okay.
2: So Shania said Kenya.
1: Yeah.
2: Acacia said Senegal.
1: Yeah.
2: Varisha said Algeria, and Goss said Congo. I can reveal the correct answer is...
1: Are any of us close? Because we're all wrong.
2: Nah.
1: Yeah, okay.
2: The correct answer is Ethiopia.
1: Oh!
3: I knew it was East Africa.
2: So 0 points for everyone.
1: Okay.
2: Question number five.
1: Question number
3: five!
2: Was which actor released their debut rap album this week featuring Busta Rhymes and Method Man? And then I gave you an extra clue. His rap name is Frankie Pulitzer.
0: Oh, then it wouldn't have been Idris Elba because Idris Elba just goes by Idris Elba.
2: So, Acacia said Timothy Chalamet, so Goss. Varisha said Michael B. Jordan, and Shania said Idris Elba. I can reveal the correct answer is...
1: None of us are right.
2: Tom Hardy.
1: No! Of course, he used to be a rapper back in the day.
3: That's so random.
2: With Busta Rhymes and Method Man.
3: That is so
2: awkward. Yeah. I haven't listened to it
1: yet. That's mad.
2: But the winner of today's Disaster Mind is... Shania.
1: Get out of town, Shania. Get out of town.
3: Yeah.
1: All right, so we need to do a few little things before we get out of here.
0: Okay.
1: Are you by yourself again?
0: I shouldn't be.
1: Okay, so...
0: Oh, maybe I am. I don't know.
1: Oh.
0: Well, I don't know.
1: Should we do the act on it while you're thinking?
0: Yeah.
1: Don't forget to pay for your parking.
0: I already did.
1: Okay, well, already did.
0: I already did.
1: Okay, so let's do this then. Okay, because we lost Chadwick Boseman 6 years ago yesterday, we've got two people from Wakanda, and we've also got, hold tight everybody,
0: gosh,
1: we've also got this person, right? We've also got this person.
4: With the Allspark gone, we cannot return life to our planet.
1: Shania, what did you say?
0: Optimus Prime.
1: Optimus Prime. We have Optimus Prime. Okay, look, perfectly timed. She's walked in. Okay, are you ready to guess, B to the L?
0: Yes.
1: It's time for the act today. Here we go then. Okay, Optimus Prime and two people for Wakanda. Okay, action, take three. Quiet.
0: Oh, God.
5: Hush your mouth.
6: Silence when I spit it out in your face.
1: Open your mouth. Give you a taste.
0: Oh, I know what this is.
1: Okay, but we should have it one more time.
3: Oh. No!
1: Okay, action, take four. Quiet.
5: Shush. Hush your mouth.
6: Silence when I spit it out in your face.
1: Open your mouth. Give you a taste.
0: Hello.
1: Okay.
0: Me.
1: Who is it?
0: Missy Elliott, get your freak on.
1: Okay, so it's get your freak on. Okay, it's time for the freaky fact before we get into the act on it.
0: Freaky fact on.
3: That was a good one.
0: No likey, no lighting.
1: Oh, bring it back, no heart. Okay, the freaky fact went like this, go.
6: Humans and giraffes have the same amount of neck bones.
0: Huh? What?
3: Yes, I think I've heard this. I'm gonna say
5: neck one.
1: You're gonna say it's true.
5: Bones,
1: like okay, okay. BTL, listen to it again.
5: Neck
1: one.
0: Bones.
6: Bones.
5: Neck
0: bones.
1: Yeah.
0: Neck
1: we got two lies. I said it's true. Shania's saying it's true. What are you saying?
0: I was thinking true.
1: Okay, right. So we're all saying it's true. Two of you saying it's a lie. The answer is.
6: It's true.
1: There's
6: no explanation, it's just the same number of bones.
5: Wow.
1: Oh, really, as simple as that? Well, yeah, I thought it was going to be true. Okay, right, so listen, three clues, no prize. What the hell is the film?
6: Okay, the first clue is a childhood friendship survives against impossible odds.
1: This is upsetting.
0: A childhood friendship survives against impossible odds.
6: Yeah. Impossible odds.
1: Impossible odds. Childhood
6: friendship. The second clue is every question changes someone's life.
0: I don't know what it is.
3: Every question
1: changes
6: someone's life.
1: Changes somebody's life.
6: The third clue is, this is not help anyone, the biggest TV show in the country holds the key to the ending.
5: That last one has me stumped.
0: Jumanji, no.
6: No.
0: Friendship.
1: Jumanji is a good one, actually, because we had Harry Potter.
0: Oh!
1: Wait, whoa.
0: Do you know
1: whoa.
7: What's that mean?
1: Wait a minute, what does that mean? Whichever
0: in your favour.
3: Oh, Hunger Games.
6: No.
1: After that massive build-up. Okay, so it's not Hunger Games then.
6: Shall I tell you what country it's set in?
1: Yes.
7: Yes.
3: Go on.
7: India. Oh, Slumdog Millionaire.
1: Oh! Okay. Oh, explain, wow. Go.
6: Okay, obviously, the two friends, like, you know, childhood, and they split up, they randomly found each other again.
1: Yep.
6: Yeah. Second is, obviously, there was, like, the whole game show.
1: Yep.
6: In the movie.
7: Oh, yeah.
6: And third, like, it kind of starts off with a TV show and kind of ends it with a TV show. Like, you go...
1: Perfect.
7: Wow, that was
1: That was actually very, very good. Well done on that. Okay, the girls are coming up next. What's happening in the show, please, girls?
7: Carnival!
1: Okay. I think it's a carnival-related show. Well, I will see you tomorrow, but before we go, Optimus?
4: And though we are worlds apart, like us, there's more to them than meets the eye. I am Optimus Prime, and I send this message to any surviving Autobots taking refuge among the stars. 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
13: Hi, it's B to the L.
12: And you're listening to the West Side Connection. It is going to be a carnival special. It
13: yes,
12: has
13: it
12: to
13: is.
12: Be. The long weekend is here. Let's go.

the most. Till I raise one hand up like I'm doing a coast. Nems in trap, that's two of your goats. I got two in the back and the next two on a roll. That's too much motion,

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1: Hiya, it's Shania.
2: Hi, it's B to the L.
1: And you are listening to the West Side Connection on this beautiful bank holiday weekend.
2: Yeah, yes, it is beautiful.
1: Yes.
2: You know, you can make beauty anywhere.
1: Do you know
2: you
1: why
2: go.
1: It's beautiful? Because we needed this.
2: We do.
1: Right?
2: We do.
1: We needed do. This. It was, the earth was crying out.
2: Yeah.
1: For some replenishment.
2: Was, well, when we say crying, there was no tears coming out, I'll tell you that.
1: Well, that's good. was it crocodile tears?
2: The
1: earth was crocodile tear crying, and now it's actually crying.
2: Yeah, now it's actually like, crying. Yeah. There's real tears.
1: And of course, a lot of today we're going to be talking about carnival because it is the time has come.
2: The time is here.
1: We have flags sprinkled across the studio.
2: Yes,
1: we'll get into it in a bit, but let's enjoy the vibes for now.
2: Yes.
0: It's the West Side Connection. Start the killing.

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1: Hi, it's Bea Isabel.
0: And you're listening to the West Side Connection with your girls all the way up until 1 p.m. That was the sounds of Sonarelle with In My Zone. Mm-hmm. And I feel like this is a great opportunity to announce something that is really, really special and cool.
1: Yes.
0: So in the UK, we have the official UK hip-hop and R&B albums chart, right?
1: Yes.
0: And that launched in 1994. But we don't have a dedicated chart just to R&B singles. And yeah, we don't have a dedicated chart to that.
1: Yeah, okay.
0: However, that is set to change. So on the 11th of September, the official UK R&B singles chart is launching. And it's very, very exciting.
1: It's about time.
0: Exactly.
1: It's about time.
0: It's very, very exciting. We can chat more about that in a sec. Keep it right here.
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1: Hi, B to the L.
0: And that was Massacre with Spend on your West Side Connection. Come on.
1: Spend some money.
0: Now, Belle, I feel like you spent some money.
1: I did spend some money. And guess what? Do you want to know where I went?
0: Yeah, go on.
1: I want to go watch Toy Story.
0: Ooh.
1: Which means it is time for Belle for Busted. Okay, without spoiling anything, the whole premise and the whole thing is about toys, traditional toys versus technology,
0: right,
1: basically,
0: right?
1: And it actually follows the story with Jesse and not Woody.
0: Okay.
1: Or Buzz this time, which is really nice.
0: Interesting.
1: I've always loved Jesse.
0: Time for some women on screen.
1: Exactly. So basically, Jesse has a new girl and she's enamored by her iPad, let's say. And then Jesse has to basically fight, not fight against this iPad, but basically try and tell this.

0: Connection. Hi, it's Shania.
1: Hi, it's B to the L.
0: And you're listening to the West Side Connection. We didn't time that run.
1: We did not.
0: Yes.
1: But it's fine.
0: If you were tuned in just a little while ago, then Belle was getting into her Belle's blockbuster. And just as we were getting to the exciting part, you know, the music said, enough of that.
1: Yeah, we had to do a short stop. But that doesn't mean we can't continue it right here, right
0: exactly.
1: Now. So where I left off was, it was basically Jessie versus her, you know, her girl's iPad, right? And it's very much of like how kids these days are so glued to their technologies and not having imagination or even have like social, what is it, you know, friendship issues, not being able to communicate properly. Mm-hmm. So I don't want to go, there's a little deeper layers to it. So that's basically the all what it is without, you know, saying too much. My rating for this, I would actually give this like a 10 out of 10.
0: Really?
1: I actually would.
0: Okay.
1: At first I was just like, oh, it's probably going to be another, you know, Toy Story film. Like, when are they going to stop it?
0: LOL.
1: And then I was just like, oh, actually, I like this, the whole meaning behind it.
0: Interesting.
1: This whole storyline. I love that Jessie is the main character for this. And you get to see a little bit more of her horse. What was her name? Horse? Texas.
0: I couldn't tell you.
1: Texas. So yeah, I would give this a 10 out of 10. So
0: love it.
1: Most of the people in the cinema were actually grown adults.
0: It makes sense. It's one of those ones.
1: I didn't really see many kids. But to be honest, this is a nostalgic film, I would say. So if you haven't seen it yet, I strongly do recommend it. I don't know if it's still in the cinemas yet, but if you do have a chance to see it, please do, because it's actually worth it.
0: Okay, you've encouraged me. I'll add it to my list.
1: Add it to your list.
0: Toy Story gang, we up!
1: Yes! Toy Story 5!
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11: 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You can also sign up as a volunteer and earn a free race place for next year's event. 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
0: This is how we do. Let's go. Hi, it's Shania and you're listening to the West Side Connection. It is Carnival weekend, so we're about to spend the next hour getting into some grooves. But first, some Kehlani. It's the

0: It's Shania.
1: Hi, B to the L.
0: And you're listening to the West Side Connection. And of course, it is Carnival weekend.
1: Yes, it is.
0: So we are dedicating much of this next hour to some soca to get you in the mood, soca, reggae, dance, so everything that you're going to hear on the road over the next couple of days. That was Alison Hines with Roll It Gal. And I had to choose that one because I had the pleasure of seeing her perform on, what day was this now? On Thursday. Thursday evening, there's this event called Going to Granny's. And they do like, they do like an orchestra version of popular reggae and dancehall and soca songs, okay? Mm-hmm. So it's very fun. I took my sister for her birthday and Alison Hines was the guest performer on Thursday. So it was very, very exciting because she's Bajan. I've got all my flags. Belle is also for today. She's Trinidadian and Bajan. Yeah. You can say Barbadian. I say Bajan because Barbadian sounds like barbarian and I don't like it. So even though that is the official, that is what it is, but yeah. Mm. So how do you feel about being Trinidadian today, Belle?
1: Waving of the flag proudly. Yeah,
0: love it. We love to see it.
1: We
0: do love to see it. And yeah, me, I'm Jamaican and Bajan, which is where I'm actually from. Now, throughout the rest of the show, I am going to be giving you a bit of a history lesson. So as much as introducing you to and preparing you music-wise, I'm going to be dropping some facts about Notting Hill Carnival, okay? Mm-hmm. But for now, let's get into another Bajan artist. This is Jordan English, and this is his song, Weatherman Freestyle on the West Side Connection.
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3: Oi, hi, Bajan. I've been looking for the words to describe you, and really and truly, it's just like, use the type of woman that, like, all right, then. Use the type of woman that will mack a man or brack a man or mack a man. Go and get some money that he never had. Mack a man, book a flight to somewhere that he never been.

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Miss Water Park, I got you kicking out the door. 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
5: Hi, it's Visa L.
4: And yes, you're listening to the West Side Connection. We're doing a carnival takeover.
5: Yes.
4: To celebrate the 60th anniversary. So I've been playing you some tunes from across the Caribbean. We've had some soca, we've had some bouillon, we've even had some, a little bit of dancehall I think I threw in there as well for you. And we're going to keep the vibe going. But what I want to talk about right now is an album which came out about 2 weeks ago. So it came out on the 14th of August.
5: Mm-hmm.
4: And it's by Jules. And Jules, the producer, and Projects, who's an artist from Jamaica. And Jules is Ghanaian, and Projects, as I mentioned, is Jamaican. And they've collaborated previously. One of their big songs is True Love, which was on Wizkid's album, Made in Lagos. And now they've come through with a full album for us together. And it is so good.
5: Okay.
4: I love it. It fuses together Jules' Ghanaian heritage and Projects' Jamaican heritage. And it's just, if you like True Love, if you like the song True Love, you'll absolutely love the album Junction, okay? And it fuses the two cultures together, right?
5: Yeah.
4: So there's many, many songs on there that I like.
5: Okay, yeah.
4: Unfortunately, some of those songs, I started to try to clean them and I said, you know what, this is too much. So my favorite song is called Cutlass, okay? And that one, we as it currently stands, can't play that one on radio, okay?
5: Okay.
4: But
5: it's cool.
4: As I mentioned, it's called Cutlass, so check that one out. Also, I like Sloppy, that's a good one on there. And we played Rari and Target, which are the like main singles off of the album, which we played on West Side before. But today, I'm going to play one of my other faves off of the album, which is called Time and Place, and it features Western's Hayley. And yeah, it's just a really good song. It fits with the rest of the vibe of the album, and yeah, it's just really great. So definitely check out Jules and Projects on Junction, and let's kick it off with a bit of Time and Place on your West Side Connection.
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6: Yes, sir, mommy. 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
1: Hi, it's Shania.
2: Hi, it's B to the L.
1: And yes, you're listening to the Westside Connection with your girls, and we are giving you some vibes. Of course, outside doesn't, you know, isn't the nicest.
2: Yeah, it's not the vibe that was reflecting within our souls.
1: But it is the bank holiday weekend. It is Carnival weekend. Mm-hmm. And it is the 60th anniversary of Notting Hill Carnival as it current in its current form. And you know what? I felt like as much as I've given you your musical education over these past few weeks, I haven't given you a history lesson.
2: Okay,
1: right?
2: I like history.
1: So I feel like let's tap into the history behind Carnival and why it's so important to so many people in the Caribbean community, okay? So it has quite a significant history. So essentially, it was born out of a response to race riots in Nottingham and in Notting Hill. So a lady called Claudia Jones, she's Trinidadian. Today, Belle is an honorary Trinidadian. I gave her the flag. Yeah, right, there we go. It was born out of her reaction to the race riots and just wanting to put on something that would, you know, lift people's mood and remind them of back home. So she did it in St. Pancras Town Hall, and then that carried on for a few years. And then it was also fueled by, very specifically, by the death or the killing of a man called Kelso Cochrane, and he's from Antigua, and he was killed. The police never solved it. And again, it was in this period of, you know, racial tension and things like that. It also just sparked this desire to have something that really just makes people come together and feel good. And then from there, so that at this point it was indoors, and then from there over the years, eventually it became an outdoor festival. So in 1966, the steel pan legend Russ Henderson, he led like a spontaneous march through the streets, and people basically just followed him. And from there, that's how we have the carnival that we have today, okay? And that's why we celebrate 60 years today, because you could say it started back in 1958, but in the way that we know it now, it started in 1966. And obviously from there, it's grown into this massive thing. We'll get into some of the statistics later on. But yeah, I thought, you know what? People should know the significance of why it's so important in the Caribbean culture. Let's keep it going with some more music. And yeah, hopefully I'll see everyone on the road in a couple days.
2: Woo!
1: Let's go.
0: It's the West Side Connection.
3: There's a special for Shania, right? Hear me now. So we say, it could be water. It could be rum, rum, rum. When you see Shania, no deep party shell. Dong, dong, dong. Hey, come
1: here. Are you crazy?
3: City splash in there.
1: Come on.

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1: Hi, B's the L.
0: And you're listening to the West Side Connection with your girls all the way up until 1 p.m. Well, it's basically 1 p.m.
1: It is 1 p.m. Yeah, now.
0: Yeah. We have been giving you a carnival special to celebrate the 60th anniversary of Notting Hill Carnival happening this very weekend. It starts tonight, technically, with Panorama, which is a steel pan competition. Then Sunday morning at 6 a.m., if you are serious about it, there is Juve. If you know what Juve is, then I'm sure you may be there. If you don't know what Juve is, you can go and do your Googles and you can find out. And then we have Sunday, Children's Day on the road. There'll be lots of different things going on, lots of different bands doing lots of different things. I'm going to be dressed up as Mario, personally.
1: Oh, yeah. Okay, Mario.
0: And then we have Monday, which is the costume day. Everyone's going to be looking cute, looking nice. Now, I've been giving you your music education. Yeah, Belle, how are you feeling about that?
1: I feel so educated.
0: Excellent.
1: I'm so there.
0: I've been giving you your history lesson. How have you felt about that?
1: I love the history. I actually love a little bit of history lesson. Yeah.
0: Okay, period. And now I'm just going to give you some facts.
1: Oh,
0: you know, just
1: some. Yeah.
0: I haven't fact checked these facts, so I'm just going to hope that they're right. but yeah, I'm going to give you some facts about Notting Hill Carnival. Okay, so around 2 million people attend Notting Hill Carnival every year.
1: What?
0: Yes, 2
1: That's
0: million.
1: That's a lot.
0: It is the second largest carnival in the world. Guess, you can guess what the first one is, right?
1: I think so.
0: Go on. It's not in the Caribbean.
1: It's not. What's the first, the biggest carnival?
0: Yeah. Think. It's in February.
1: Oh my God.
0: Rio!
1: Oh! Yeah, Rio.
0: Obviously, you're not thinking about it because you're thinking Caribbean. Yeah, it's Rio. Rio is the biggest carnival in the world. Roughly 40,000 volunteers and 9,000 police are involved in the running of Notting Hill Carnival. We've got pretty much every Caribbean island is represented. That was something that I really love about Notting Hill Carnival, is that it's the whole diaspora in there. And yeah, is this year represents the 60th anniversary of it being out on the road in the way that we used to today. So yeah, I'm very excited. I can't wait to get out there. How you feeling, Belle?
1: I'm feeling so good. I'm getting excited as well.
0: Love it. Love to see it. Everyone who's going to carnival this weekend, enjoy yourself. Don't let the rain stop you and stay safe. We love to see it. See you next week.
1: See ya.
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6: Happy Saturday afternoon. It's Helena here on Westside. And are we ready for a bit of a carnival start to our day? Maybe we are. Bring it on. Weekend.

That was Lloyd with you, and you're listening to Helena here on Westside. And happy Saturday afternoon to you all. How are we? I know, listen, I know that I think some of us feel a bit traumatized by the weather. It's kind of hard not to bring up. There is torrential downpour, and it seems like it's the first torrential downpour we've had in, I don't know, 3 months, maybe potentially more, but I'm quite enjoying it. Is it just me? Like, yes, maybe we're on our way to Carnival. Maybe we're on our way to All Points East. Dare even bring up the poor people at Reading and Leeds Festival right now. But there's something about the rain which I do find quite comforting. And it's not to be all pick me and like contrary. I just, something about it, I have like a gravitational pull to the rain. And I love the smell of it on the earth. You know, it's a wonderful word called petrichor. Nerdy. But it's like the sound, it's this a word to describe the smell of rain on damp earth. And I just, it's perfect. I'll have my window open and soak in the kind of damp paint from our rooftop. Why not? Anyway, that is what's happening this Saturday afternoon. It's kind of creating quite an atmospheric vibe, at least for me here in the studio. But I can imagine most of us are hopefully getting cranked up, cranking that energy up to get to Carnival and All Points East. So these are the two big events happening this weekend here in London. The East Side versus the West Side. I feel like it's an ongoing debate in London. What's better, East versus West? Everyone from East says East is better. And to be honest, yeah, we're here on West Side, and I will rep West Side till my dying days, considering it's where I've been born and raised. But I do think there's a sense of community in East and buzz in East, which I just don't think you can get in the West. But we're going to be getting stuck into this great debate, you know, East Side versus West Side. Even on like an international level, we have East Coast versus West Coast. There's always like an East-West divide, and I think it's time for us to really put that to the test now that we've got these two events, which most of you will be cranking up the energy for. So we've got loads of music on the way. We've got Georgia Smith, we've got Drake, we've got Rihanna. We're going to be playing some music from those All Points East artists, people like Tyler, the Creator, and Baby Keem. All of that is to come. But next up, it's Dancing, Georgia Smith. Weekend Vibes.

is Rihanna, of course, with Ponder Replay. And if that's not getting you ready and ramped up for your Carnival at All Points East days today, I don't know what will. I really don't. But you want us to go nowhere but here on Westside, because we are only going to be playing you tracks to get you in the mood. As I said, we're going to be doing a big East versus West debate. What's better, East London versus West London, All Points East versus Carnival? You know what we're going to do? We're going to present the facts first. I'm going to present you with cases, maybe not cases for and against, but I'm going to present you with the events. What's going on? What can you expect? And then we're going to get to our great debate, which is where you're going to come in, and we're going to have a national put it to the test. What is better, East or West? All Points East or Carney? How are we spending this Saturday afternoon? Because I think it's on socials, I feel like West gets so much hate. And I feel like sitting here as a voice of West Side and sitting here as a West London girly, I really need to give it, I really need to let it shine and have its moment. So in the spirit of that, we're going to be starting with All Points East, okay? I did go last week and I did have a phenomenal time. I really did. And this week, what can you expect? Well, Tyler, the Creator, is headlining. He headlined yesterday. Roaring success. Everyone said it was phenomenal. But he is being supported by the likes of Baby Keem. Mm-hmm. If you don't know the name, he's sort of like Kendrick Lamar's prodigy, his little protege child. He's fantastic. He put out an album this year, which was so good. We've also been playing Casino loads on the show, and I just love it. It never gets old. So you might have to expect that a little bit later on. There's also Jim Legacy. So this is the thing with today's date. I really wanted to go, and I thought, no, I went last week to see Lorde, because yes, I'm a pop girly at heart. It was fantastic, and I thought, right, I don't need to keep spending all my money at All Points East. But tell me, Jim Legacy, Samara Sin, Faye Webster, Wesley Joseph, Tyler the Creator, Dijon, so many more, and they're all playing. It's a stellar lineup. It's a really, really... Kamari, oh my goodness me, for the R&Bs out there, Kamari, like, he's just... He kind of created like this really sad, depressive R&B that kind of really got me going. Maybe not the vibe for today, but the vibe for a rainy day for sure. Anyway, next up, we got Jim Legacy. And this one, as I said, is one we've been playing on the show, and I just love it so much. It never gets old, and I'm sure he'll be performing it, honestly, very shortly at All Points East on one of the main stages. He put out an album called Black British Music last year, and he's just going on soundtrack this year.

0: Mind you, for all the racism to get to it. Nah, it's just a BBM thing.
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Cam Room with Oh Boy. And maybe you're saying that about the torrential rain outside if you are on your way to Carney, but it is time. What is in store? We're doing a whole East versus West debate here on Westside. And we've gone through the positives of 4 Point East, okay? We've gone through what's in store. You know, Tyler, the Creator, Baby Keem, Dijon, stellar lineup like Jim Legacy, Smarison. Honestly, it is a bit of me, that lineup. It is. But here to represent the Westside, we've got Carney to pull us through. So what's in store for us at Carnival? I'm thinking surprise sets, okay? Yeah. The history of Carnival is that there's, obviously you have like over 30 sound systems, I think. So, you know, you've got ones specializing in like soca, samba, dance, dub, all of the stuff. But there's also a lot of sound systems that bring us like celebrity guests, like, you know, little surprise sets. We've had some Craig David. We've had Destiny's Child back in the day and Jay-Z. Please, can we bring back the hip-hop to, dare I say, to Carnival? I just think a surprise performance from Jay-Z is kind of lit. Like, don't get me wrong, surprise performances from people like Craig David and Sean Paul, also fun, but Jay-Z or Beyonce or Destiny's Child, like, that's just like a little bit of a different level. Like, imagine if, I don't know, like Kendrick was just, I don't know, like surprise set from nowhere. I think that's kind of fab. Absolutely fab that like America gets involved. Do you know what I mean? Because it feels like quite a quintessentially British festival, or I guess celebration. So to have these huge American artists pop in and do a little surprise set and like have it clearly be of importance to them too. Where's that gone? I feel like the art of that's been lost a little bit. Anyway, Carnival, what to expect? Obviously color, costume, amazing food, amazing vibes and energy. And I think that's what Carnival has, which maybe trumps 4 Point Eastward, dare I say. But I think I feel like 4 Point East, they're going to be bummed that it's raining. You know, it's going to be a mud bath. Carnival, they're going to be embracing it. Water's going to be running off these people's skins and it's going to be beautiful. It's going to be genuinely lush. So to get us in the mood, I thought there was no better tune to get us started than one from my beloved Nia Archives. She's put out a new album called Emotional Junglist really recently, and it is one of the best things I think I've heard this year. Crank this up.

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0: bring it on private. 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
1: Yo, you ain't bad like that, just shush. 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

0: Weekend Vibe.
1: It was K-Trap and Nems, and you might just catch K-Trap potentially at Carnie. I'm pretty sure he's guested there before, like it's been a surprise guest at one of the sound systems. And I wouldn't be surprised if he was brought back again. Why not? But it is time to put to you all the great debate. East versus West here on Westside. Maybe we're a bit biased. You might have caught that from the name. Maybe I have been born and raised in West London and you might think, oh, Helena, why would you possibly root for the East? But I'm going to try and approach this from a level-minded point of view. Let's think about this, okay? Carnival in the torrential rain or All Points East? Now, Carnival has vibes and food and colour and costume and community. And All Points East has a stellar lineup. But listen, I think if I've got to settle for something, it's got to be Carnival. Yeah, you heard me right. I have just betrayed the West Side name. Oh, it's painful. It is painful to admit. But hear me out. I'm thinking, let me picture this. Okay. You're at All Points East. It's torrential rain. You've been there since maybe 3, 4 p.m. Okay. Oh, it's not even 3, 4 p.m. What am I like? But you're gonna have to be there for a long time. Wellies. Maybe you don't have appropriate footwear. Maybe you're not fortunate enough to you didn't do the forward planning. You don't have wellies. Coat sodden. It's like you've bought layers, but you're kind of like having to take them all off because you just, you know, inside the tent in North Arena, inside the tent, and on the stages, you're going to get all hot and sweaty. But then as soon as you're back out into the festival scene, there's going to be a bit of an easterly breeze, you know? There's going to be that wind whipping the wet hair into the face. Whereas Carnival, yeah, I'm sodden and I'm sopping wet, but I'm on a street, so immediately footwear, not a problem. That's fine, I can splash in a puddle, but that's okay, it's just water, at least it's not mud. And I'm also thinking, I can dip whenever I want at Carnival. If I've had enough after 2 hours, I can just go home. All Points East, you've got to stay to the end, otherwise you're missing Tyler the Creator. And that feels a little bit trapping to me, you know? So, I thought to play us out, we've got to have songs only to get us in the carnival spirits, because that is what's going to get you in the spirits, my friends, to convince you to get to Notting Hill Gate immediately.

0: girls. Weekend
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7: 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How are we feeling this Saturday afternoons? Where are we going? Where are we on our way to? Well, it's all for me to know.
5: Weekend.

Weekend Vibe. That was Vibes Cartel and Wizkid there. And if you are on your way to Carnival Ape, maybe you might just be hoping to hear a little bit of those tunes on the way. Hearing those tunes to get you cranked up this Saturday afternoon. It's Helena here on Westside, ready to be with you for the next 2 hours or so as we get those Saturday afternoons started. Oh, yes, we do. And you know one festival which I have slightly given no love and attention? Reading and Leeds. Yeah. What's happened to R&L Fest this year? I don't know about you, but I feel like I've seen nothing, no hype, nothing. Let me be fair, all of my favourite musicians kind of are there right now, so I don't know why I'm slandering it. Like, we've got Charlie XCX, Fontaines DC, Geese. I think Skepta was there. He looked like he did an incredible show. But I just feel, are we a bit past Reading and Leeds now? Just a little bit. I don't know. I feel like this year I've seen such a push for All Points East. Maybe I'm just waxing lyrical about All Points East because I went this year and it was my first time going and I had a marvelous time. That All Points East or nothing. But that being said, I feel like I've seen nothing about UK festivals. Like, Boardmasters kind of slipped me by. Reading and Leeds slipped me by. Is it because Glastonbury? Like, maybe it's because it's a fallow year for Glasto. Maybe it's because the cows are getting their farms this year that we haven't really heard anything about UK festivals. But I just don't. I think the main thing, the main attraction I feel like I was aware people were going to was Primavera in, well, Portugal or something. Everyone went to Primavera, it seems. And everyone seems to be going to Carnival and All Points East this year. But no one I know, like, even the Hyde Park dates, like, what happened there? Like, those kind of slipped me by. Like, they just kind of went, been and gone. Finsbury Park, like, are those even a thing? Honestly, I don't know. I just feel like Reading Leeds is a little bit immature. Yeah, you heard me right. It does feel like it's just filled with, like, students, and I'm not sure I'm about that lifestyle anymore. But that being said, does look like it's been a phenomenal time. Can't imagine all those feral kids in the rain. It's a bit of me, though. However, we've got Odile and Georgia Smith to keep the party coming. This one's called Coming Home.

This is the sound of Baby Keem, his new song Casino. As I mentioned, he is Kendrick Lamar's protege, and you can catch him at All Points East if you are heading there today. He knows how to produce this one, and he knows how to rap. This one you don't want to miss. Amp It Up, listening here on Westside.

see what's up with your lifestyle. You're moving too loosely. I thought you was bold. You tweeting my absence. Who knew on the playlist? Go cut off that noise. I'm back on my business. I'm feeling alive. Ah, we killing them boys.

Oh yeah, that is the sound of Baby Keem with Casino, and nothing beats it. Oh, I adore that song so much. It just really gets a like pep in my step. It gets my head bopping. I really walk down the street feeling kind of dangerous to that song. And you know what's funny? Cardi B put out a song called Aha the other day, and I was reviewing it for the sad social media app TikTok, not to bash it, but you know, you gotta do what you gotta do. And I was reviewing it and I just thought, oh, you know what? It's been a long time since I've had a song inject confidence and like just make me feel good and like kind of dangerous, you know? I think I am typically someone that listens to quite sad and depressing music. And even if it's not sad and depressing, it's not necessarily music, you know, it might just be a song that goes through one ear and out the other. Like it could just be a pop song, but like I'm not walking down the road feeling fierce. And this song by Cardi genuinely had me feeling fierce. I was like, damn. I forget that people, like I think about this sometimes. I'm like, gosh, if you had a whole playlist of Cardi B and like Baby Keem, for example, and Kendrick Lamar, you must be on cloud nine 90% of the time, because you must be walking down the street thinking absolutely no one can touch me, because that is how I felt. And I thought, wow, it's been a while since I felt self-confidence, huh? You would think with the gorgeous summer we've just had and like everyone, it just felt like a London summer. It's not just me, it really has. With everyone kind of out and about and the whole nation kind of like happy and jolly, I feel like everyone was just walking down the street with a kind of pep in their step, showing off their cute summer fits. And I can't say that was the case for me. And then as soon as Cardi B put the song out, I was like, I feel it. I really, really do. So I think the note to self here is honestly just play more Cardi, play more Baby Keem. And I also really do think that the artists touring this summer have sort of done that for us. Like people like Zara Larsson, people like Adela, who's just gone huge, they're bringing back fun and like goofiness, which I think is so good for the confidence.

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13: Yo,

She is back. Victoria Monet is back. It's been a while, but this is her new song, Reach Out, and it is a gem.

with Reach Out, and isn't she so good? It's so good to have her back and to have her music back in my ears. I've missed it dearly. Missed her dearly, to be honest. She hasn't really released new music since her album in 2023, which was, you know, Grammy smashing. She's very good, and I think she's just come off tour with Bruno Mars, kind of opening for him, now passed on the baton to Ray, who's opening for Bruno Mars. She's great, and that song, I think it was like inspired, the music video kind of takes inspiration from Janet Jackson, which I quite enjoy, but she does it so well where she's not impersonating, because that is my biggest pet peeve with musicians, is when they draw on their inspirations and then kind of just copy them. It's like, I'm all for being, you know, I'm all for the influence, I'm all for the culture, I'm all for the references, but there's a way to reference things and still keep your own identity versus literally just being a recreation of someone else, you know. But anyway, I think Victoria Monet does it so, so well. And I don't know if you've seen this, but my favorite thing about her is that she's not just a musician, she's a chef. Yeah, you heard me right. I don't know if you've seen her other Instagram account called, I think it's like Saucy Sundays or something, but she does a Saucy Sunday. If you're really lost right now, every Sunday she releases cooking videos on like a recipe she's learned. And whilst balancing musician sessions, like making music and everything, she's also been attending culinary school at like 4 a.m. silly times in the hours to get a culinary qualification. Like, she is a chef. She's not just like, oh, I'm going to make a home recipe for my daughter. No, no, no. She is a certified chef. She could probably open a restaurant. And I honestly wouldn't be surprised if a Monet restaurant, I mean, it's a good name for a restaurant. I wouldn't be surprised if that starts opening up here and there in America. And it got me thinking, what is our favorite hustles, side hustles from a celebrity? Because Harry Styles and his acting, not a fan. But Victoria Monet and Saucy Sundays, very much a fan. Text in at 07349 051 703. Week

We were talking just earlier there about celebrities that have kind of started side hustles, purely from the fact I saw Victoria Monet playing out here on West Side. She is back and she's better than absolute ever. And if you're not aware, she has like a Saucy Sunday kind of thing going on where she's graduated culinary school. Congratulations, she did graduate in May, now certified chef. Anyway, she posts these recipes every Sunday of like proper, like properly chefed up. It's not just, you know, a bolognese, it's like gourmet tacos, or I don't know. And honestly, if you just, I couldn't even tell you what the dishes are called because they're probably all words that are far above my IQ level. But it did get me thinking, what other celebrity side hustles which we really like? And above all else, East versus West is still the big great debate of today, and we're going to be getting into it in the last hour of this show, of our time together. So text in the station at 07349 051 703. Let me know, what side hustle, what is your favourite side hustle from a celebrity? Has it been that a celebrity's, like Victoria, has gone into cooking? Maybe a bit like, seems to be like half the musicians at this point have gone into acting. Maybe they've gone into sports. Honestly, maybe even like a Skepta. It's not necessarily that he's got a side hustle as such, but more that he's gone into a different genre. Like now he's out here DJing in Ibiza all the time. Like, just let me know. But on top of that, East versus West, what are your plans this weekend? Are we All Points Easting, Tyler the Creatoring, or are we carnivaling? Yeah. Are we getting the party started? Are we tinnies in hand, face paint on, hitting up Notting Hill, ready to have a boogie? That is what I want to know. So again, that WhatsApp number to get in touch and let me know the great debates of your minds. It's 07349 051 703. I'll be reading them out in about in about 10 minutes time. But on the way, we've got some music from Trey Songz. We'll be playing you some music from the artist's set to perform at All Points East, because yes, we do like to keep things relevant here.

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5: 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Hello, it's Helen here on West Side, ready to be with you for the next hour as we descend from early afternoon to late afternoon. Are we ready to get the party started?
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0: Eleanor here on Westside, and you are listening to your Saturday afternoon show, and I'm joined with the lovely Viv. Viv, how are you?
1: Hello, hello. I'm very good, thank you. Thanks for having me.
0: An absolute delight to have you join us, I must say. And you've been listening in for the show, and we're going to be talking all about the East versus West debate, because I'm here representing the West, and you are here, I have to say, representing the East.
1: I'm an East London girl through and through.
0: You are, and I'm West. But what we're going to talk about first is, I saw something, which is that Reading and Leeds have scrapped their BBC introducing stage, which is kind of egregious, to be honest. It's I think, especially because it seems to be a festival that's been partnered with the BBC. It's like, that was always an easy platform for small artists to be a part of.
1: Yeah.
0: And then it also seemed like if you performed at the BBC introducing stage, Reading and Leeds, then maybe you got a step up to kind of do the BBC introducing stage at Glastonbury.
1: I'm really, really sad to hear that, actually. Yeah, I just think, obviously, BBC introducing, it brings a lot of great new artists to our attention.
0: Yeah.
1: And I know how excited artists get when they're featured on the radio, and I just know that they, you know, absolutely love it, or would love it if they got to perform on a stage, because it's like a glimpse into what your life could be.
0: Yes.
1: And so for that to no longer be a thing, it's such a shame. It's such a shame,
0: it
1: I feel.
0: It is. And also, it's so interesting seeing the artists that it has spawned, because it's given platforms to people like Ed Sheeran, Charlie XCX, Olivia Dean is like the newest one, Sam Fender. Like, so many fantastic people have come through those stages. And right now, even people like, in my pop world, there's people called Dylan and Alessi Rose and Erin LeCount who are all coming through that scene right now. And it's like, as soon as, like you say, as soon as you take away that platform, they no longer have a slot at Reading and Leeds. And then it's sort of like, oh, well, when it comes to booking people on the introducing stage for Glastow, you know, now instead of having Reading and Leeds introducing on your kind of CV to boost you up a bit, it's sort of like you're in, maybe it's like evening out the playing field a little bit, but it just feels like it's taken away from the people that deserve it.
1: I hope they bring it back, because, again, I just really feel for the artists who, you know, won't get to showcase themselves in like the way they hoped. And like I said, it's more than just, oh, I get to perform my song. It's like a glimpse into what your future could be. Everyone's trying to like make it, as it were. And if you get to perform on that stage, then, you know, you get the feedback from the audience and, you know, that real like live interaction, instant feedback. It's a shame. I hope they rethink it.
0: You also made such a good point as well, where you're saying as well, it's not just about performing music. It's about, now it's all about like getting the social content.
1: Yeah, of course. Yeah, so we were talking about this.
0: Interesting point.

0: Yeah, for sure, because content is everything, as we know. And if you perform on that stage, you get to get all this festival footage. Like, that is social media gold. Everyone wants to see your social, see what you've been doing. So many clips you can bank and use that as kind of your CV later on, you know? And even if you go abroad or on any other radio show, you can say, hey, look, this is what I've been doing. So again, it's all those kind of missed opportunities.
1: And it's even if, I don't know if you've seen this with Zara Larsson recently, but she performed at this festival called Puckle Pop. And it was just this really fun, like, social clip that's gone viral. I mean, Zara Larsson is massive. Like, she's kind of just blown back up after being, like, you know, a three-hit wonder in 2016.
0: I love Zara Larsson.
1: Isn't she so
0: She's amazing.
1: Just a little ray of sunshine. I love her. But I don't know if you've seen it where I think one girl in the audience copied, like, the choreo that was in the Midnight Sun music video. And she was kind of up to explain it for people who haven't seen it. Like, she was being... She was held up in the crowd on her stomach, but I believe her, like, legs were folded up behind her, if that makes sense. So she was kind of in, like, an upside down crawling position. And then everyone, like, Zara loved it, and everyone started doing it more and more. And it's like, even that as, like, a social clip, like, if you weren't at the festival, you wouldn't be aware of that. You know, you were just like, oh, Zara Larsson's performing. But now when I think of Zara Larsson, like, that's immediately what I'm thinking of. And that's kind of the opportunity it's taken away from these smaller artists, where they could have, not necessarily that they would be able to have viral moments like that,
0: but they could.
1: They could. Like, let's say one of their songs does get, like, a good clap going from the crowd, you know? Like, that could generate a lot of momentum and then have them become, like, a sleeper hit where all of a sudden their songs... boom, go
0: absolutely,
1: astronomical.
0: Absolutely. You can't predict what's going to happen at these festivals. That's why just give them the opportunity and don't take it away. Like, you don't know what could come from it. It's just,
1: This is so true, because there's an artist called Dylan as well, a pop artist. And because of her name, like, loads of men end up going to a concert thinking that they're seeing, like, a Bob Dylan tribute band. So then that is kind of what, like, boosts her virality a little bit, because she will joke about it, and, like, you have that footage of these men in the audience. So even that. But do you want to know what the BBC introducing stage has been replaced with at Reading?
0: Tell me.
1: It's called the Canopy Stage.
0: I'm sorry, what?
1: People are calling it the Nepo Baby Stage.
0: Okay. All right.
1: And you want to know why?
0: Go on then.
1: Here are the artists. Violet Grohl.
0: Oh.
1: Cruz Beckham.
0: Right.
1: And also the son of Liam Gallagher.
0: That'll do it.
1: I just think, how hilarious. Like, these, some artists are out here doing bedroom pop with no money, and you've got the world's biggest Nepo babies on the stage.
0: Shame
1: on you. What's come though? Next up, Drake.

0: was a lovely vibe to get us going this Saturday afternoon. That was Angel with by Shaggy. And I'm here with Viv.
1: Hello, hello.
0: And it's time to talk about our favourite side hustles from celebrities.
1: Oh.
0: Yes. So I've been talking about Victoria Monet and her Saucy Sundays. I love them. I love the little chef ups. I think it's really fun. I've also been speaking about Harry Styles and his acting career, which I'm not...
1: You're not a fan?
0: I'm not a fan, no. And I do enjoy Harry Styles, but I
1: haven't seen him act, you know. I haven't seen any of his movies, so I don't want to... I don't want to knock
0: yourself.
1: Him.
0: I think if we want to start strong, Dunkirk. If we want to be not so strong, everyone hated him and Don't Worry Darling, like the one Florence
1: Pugh.
0: That's
1: the one I heard about just because of all the controversy around
0: it. Yeah. Oh my God, I forgot. Yes. The
1: Miss
0: production
1: Flow
0: nightmare.
1: Or whatever. Oh my goodness. It was messy. It was wild.
0: Oh, I bet the sun would love running that title. I would love to know, what is your favourite side hustle from a celebrity?
1: My favourite side hustle from a celebrity is... Oh, I know this one. It is Idris Elba.
0: Yes.
1: Being a DJ.
0: It's good that. He's very good that.
1: He, like, does this for real. And I'm sure if he was listening, he would not call it a side hustle. It's very much a hustle.
0: It's his career.
1: He's actually a producer as well. Like, he's a tech house guy. But I just love seeing him perform. He's in his element. Like, he's... You know, because most of us know him as the brilliant actor that he is, obviously. But when I see him up there on the stage and he's like going through it, like from one DJ to another, I know he does this for real. And it's, I love to see it.
0: But it kind of feels weird seeing him in that setting. Do you know what I mean? Like seeing him in like a club getting down. It's kind of like, what's Idris Elba doing here? What's he doing in these scenes?
1: I know. Have you seen him performing like... I'm pretty sure it's Ibiza, like on stage and everyone.
0: I haven't actually.
1: Not recently. I'm pretty sure it's Ibiza. I might be lying, but he was on like a stage and just like going for it. The crowd are going nuts, and I love to see it. I love it when people have other passions.
0: Yes, this is my thing. This is when Charlie XCX got into DJing. I mean, it makes so much sense because like her career started from like a rave background. But I just thought it's really interesting how she kind of went into the rave scene because that's where she got more popular. I guess that's what she likes and that's where she got popular. Mm-hmm. And then she released Brat and it was all of a sudden like back to being a pop star.
1: Yeah.
0: And now when people see her in a DJ room, they're a bit like, oh, she's cool and edgy. It's like, oh no, like that was low-key just her career and then she kind of just went back to being a pop star for 5 minutes. But there is a crazy crossover between acting and like musicianship. Like Billie Eilish is now doing Sylvia Plath's like a bell jar. Like she's starting to act. Sabrina Carpenter obviously came from like the Disney world and stuff. But Cara Delevingne is like the newest one. Like
1: what's she doing now?
0: She's just released music.
1: Sorry, what?
0: Yeah,
1: I did not know that.
0: Yeah, and you know what sort of pains me about it? It's because she's Cara Delevingne. It's of course going to probably be a number one single and it's probably going to have a lot of like backing behind it. Like it might be good. Listen,
1: be
0: good.
1: TikTok will tell us because they don't hold back there. So we'll see.
0: They are vultures.
1: We'll see. I know. TikTok's a crazy place.
0: Yeah, it is. But I'll tell you who I think is the king of side hustling.
1: Go on, tell me.
0: Lewis Hamilton.
1: Oh, hang on, what is... He's not just racing around a track? What have I missed?
0: Are you aware that he's with Kim Kardashian?
1: Do you know what? I saw that. I wasn't sure if it was true or not. Yeah. Is this what we're doing now, Liz? I mean, I'm not against it. Like, pretty people with pretty people, but
0: I'm not against it, but I don't believe it.
1: Right, because there are so many rumours. You never know what's true or not.
0: And they do have a lot of photos together now from holidays. Like, so they are pretty locked in together. But I don't know why I'm not believing it. It's like, why now? Do you know what I mean? It's like, Lewis and Kim could have got together so many years ago. Why?
1: Yeah, who's releasing something? What's happening?
0: You know, is this a business deal?
1: Yeah. Is there a fragrance coming out?
0: Truly. Yeah. But with Lewis, like, so he's obviously an F1 driver, successful. Mm-hmm. He's also a fashion entrepreneur, has his own like fashion brand.
1: I can believe. That makes sense.
0: This man does look gorgeous everywhere he goes.
1: Yes, he does.
0: He also, this will make you laugh, dabbles in music.
1: I'm
0: a bit lost too.
1: So hang on, is he rapping? Is he singing?
0: Well, it's a very
1: good
0: question.
1: Lewis, tell me what's happening.
0: I think one of his songs potentially has been leaked, but I couldn't tell you because I haven't actually listened to it. But I think it was singing. But he's genuinely, like, in his spare time, like, in his summer breaks, he will hire the expensive producers, like, will just have studio sessions with them, or, like, go to a studio and they'll make music. But I don't know why I can't envision him rapping. singing. Like, envision him being kind of like an...
1: See, I can't picture him singing, though.
0: Really?
1: But I also can't picture him rapping.
0: I think maybe he'll surprise me. I feel like he'll do a ballad. I don't even think he's going to do R&B.
1: What would
0: like,
1: he do? What would it be about?
0: I don't know. I'm just picturing him
1: going
0: with a guitar.
1: Around the track.
0: Ooh. Thinking about my baby behind the wheel. But that is literally what I'm envisioning.
1: Oh my gosh.
0: I don't know why he's giving me... Do you know Noah Kahan?
1: Yeah, yeah.
0: He's giving me Noah Kahan energy for some reason. Like, out in the forest, making music.
1: I mean, maybe.
0: Thinking about how I miss home. Like,
1: oh,
0: that's just giving Lewis to
1: me. I mean,
0: me.
1: We're all creatives at heart, so it doesn't surprise me that he'd have something else going on. Especially, like, if someone's into fashion or acting or music, they always have another creative path they'd like to explore.
0: So. The thing is creatives are just never satisfied, which is the sad, sad truth.
1: It is what it is.
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0: was Kalani and Usher there giving us their absolutely honey-dewy voices. How are you, Viv?
1: I'm very good. I'm enjoying the music. I'm enjoying chatting to you.
0: Oh,
1: so life is good. Life is great.
0: Oh, what we like. Well, it's time to put our East to West debate.
1: Oh, no, we're going to fall out.
0: I think we might. I think tensions are growing and rising in the studio. They are. I think what we've got to figure out, right? Kalani versus All Points East today. Mm. What's the better motive? What's the better decision? We've got some factors to consider, and I think we should present cases for both. I'm representing West here, West Side. I'm born and raised in West London, literally around the corner from this station. You, however?
1: I am an East London girl. I'm from Walthamstow.
0: Walthamstow,
1: East London.
0: And I think we have some bullet points we need to consider here. So first of all, transport, okay? Mm-hmm. I think that's definitely something that should be discussed in our East-West debate. I also think in terms of All Points East versus Kalani, weather, how's that going to make an impact?
1: Mm-hmm.
0: And I also feel like community and overall energy and vibe. So I'm going to present my case first, okay? And you're going to have to rebuttal.
1: I feel very unprepared, but I'm going to fight for my ends. Let's go.
0: So first of All Points East, let me tell you why All Points East is the one to go to.
1: Mm-hmm.
0: Artist lineup, incredible. We've got Tyler, the Creator, headlining.
1: Facts.
0: We've also got Baby Keem. We've got Dijon. We've got Samara Sin, Kamari, Wesley Joseph, Mustard. It just keeps going.
1: Just
0: even
1: Faye
0: Webster, which I thought was kind of random, but actually there is a crossover there. Weird, but I don't know. Anyway, so great music all night long. So that's good. Okay. Transport.
1: Mm-hmm.
0: This is where we get a little bit sticky, don't we?
1: No, right, okay.
0: It's because, and this is why I think East has some letdowns for me. West London, I can get a tube, a bus, pretty much a line bike anywhere I want.
1: Mm-hmm.
0: Okay. East London, you have to walk at least 20 minutes to find a relevant train station.
1: Do you, though?
0: Everything's on the Windrush or the Mildmay or the Weaver Beaver lines.
1: I mean, we've got the Victoria line, which is just fantastic. You can be in central London within like 20 minutes. Like, that's insane. You can.
0: And what else do you have to offer other than the Victoria line? Buses probably won't come.
1: I mean, what else do you need? Just get on the tube. You get there quicker.
0: And this is my qualm.
1: You get a seat. No, you don't always get a seat, but it's fine.
0: No,
1: and look, hang on. You go to Walthamstow Central. You can't get on the Victoria line for whatever reason. You can get on the Overground. Takes you
0: this
1: to Liverpool
0: saying,
1: Street.
0: You get options. No, I'm not here for it. I'm not. Otherwise, I also think, to be fair, I think All Points East in the, it can go two ways in the torrential rain today. We're either there, muddy, you can't sit anywhere because, God forbid, you can't sit on the ground.
1: Mm-hmm.
0: The tent is sweaty because it's the sticky rain and hot, sweaty bodies. And maybe the field has turned into a mud bath, and that is a bummer.
1: Strong possibility.
0: I'm also thinking when Stormzy headlined the festival in Victoria Park and the rain for Blinded by Your Grace was biblical.
1: A moment. It added like a je ne sais quoi.
0: Such a je ne sais quoi. It added such zhuzh and pizzazz. And I thought, that's not a festival, that's a religion at this point. And I just think maybe the same can be said for Tyler, the Creator. Like, who knows? Maybe Don't Tap the Glass needs that little bit of rain to like really break people away from their phones.
1: Yeah, I mean, rain or no rain, I think you're going to have an amazing time. The artists there, like, you would stand in the rain and get absolutely drenched and just forget all about that when they're on stage, because
0: 100%.
1: They're just exceptional, exquisite artists. And, you know, like with the Stormzy event, I think any rain will just add a little something
0: add
1: to
0: so
1: the equation.
0: Much,
1: and we've had so much sun, like,
0: we don't
1: so
0: need
1: much
0: sun.
1: We can have a day of no sun.
0: And I quite enjoy the gloomy kind of atmosphere. You're not a fan.
1: I won't go that far. But I think combine it with the artist on stage, it becomes something else. It's no longer rain.
0: See your face right now. You're trying to optimize rain.
1: I am.
0: In what's probably been quite a miserable day for a lot of All Points East attendees.
1: But tell me,
0: Kalani, you're here to back the East. Oh, wait, I just realised.
1: You just backed me and I
0: backed you.
1: I just let you do that as well because you were doing such a great job.
0: I was here advocating for All Points
1: East. Do you know what?
0: East.
1: But hang on, let's switch it around.
0: I'm a team player.
1: Right, so Kalani. Carnival's always great. Whether it rains or it doesn't rain, like the bands, the music, the vibe, the people, like you just go there with good energy and like you just get even more good energy when you're there. Everyone is so happy. You'll dance in the rain. It will be fine. Like,
0: and ultimately, you're not going to be sitting down. You don't need to stay till 11 p.m. for the main event.
1: No,
0: the main event is all day long.
1: The whole thing is a main event.
0: Exactly.
1: So
0: this is, so when I was going to come to the forefront of this conversation back in Carney,
1: I love how
0: this was going to be my argument, is that I feel like Carnival in the Rain, everyone's still loving it. Everyone's still giving it. And also community. Like, it's just everyone's banding together.
1: Yeah.
0: Whereas I think All Points East in the Rain, we could go religious with the Tyler Crate in the Rain, but also could we get some stroppy, sloppy individuals stuck in the mud?
1: Yeah, I hear it. But I think I'd rather be moving, like dancing at Carnival.
0: Yeah.
1: Moving with the rain.
0: What could we do? Weekend Vibe.

0: That was Damian Marley with Welcome to Jamrock, and welcome to West Side here on West Side Radio. It's Helena
1: and Viv May.
0: Yes, it is indeed. And we are just about to wrap up with you before we hand over to DJ JC, who's going to be amping up the vibes. If you're on your way to Carney, if you're on your way to All Points East, maybe you're also just chilling at home
1: at this point. Party, yeah,
0: exactly. Have a party for one. Yeah. Why not? It's a rainy day. Like, get a cup of tea and like boogie alone. But I'll tell you what is happening this weekend, or is happening very soon, Viv, is the Hunger Games revival. Okay. Ooh. So I don't know if you're a Hunger Games girly. I definitely am a big advocate. I love it. I love the series. They've got a new film coming out pretty soon in November. And what all the cinemas are doing is that each week, I think starting from September, like starting pretty soon, every week they're screening one of the films in the series.
1: Oh, fun.
0: So yeah, they're going to start with like the first Hunger Games film, and then they've got the other two in that trilogy, and then they've got Songbirds and Snakes, which is like the new one.
1: Mm-hmm.
0: Just to take us right up to the premiere date of the brand new one.
1: Such a good idea,
0: isn't it? And I thought, how fun to get a group of friends together every week, just have like a little like weekly Hunger Games weekend, yeah, literally like Hunger Games group chat, yeah. Hunger Games cinema date,
1: right?
0: Like, I think that's so fun. I love when things like that happen, because I've really been wanting to get into my hosting bag, like once a month get
1: I
0: friends
1: I can see
0: over.
1: You doing that,
0: you know, like,
1: yeah, I feel like you'd be the hostess with the mostest.
0: Oh,
1: I mean, you've hosted me today and you've been amazing.
0: Stop,
1: so I'll give you a
0: very
1: flowing
0: sweet
1: reference.
0: Thank you. But yeah, I do. It's something that I love doing, is I love like throwing a little, not even like a party, but just like an event. Like I like getting people together, and I'm thinking Hunger Games cinema has to be the next.
1: Do
0: next
1: it.
0: One. Yeah, that's my weekend plans. Yeah. But how about you? You're off to a dinner, I hear.
1: I'm off to dinner tonight. Yes. So go home, transform into something that makes me look less tired and more attractive.
0: Cuisine of choice?
1: Sushi.
0: Oh,
1: sushi,
0: impeccable.
1: Yeah, it's going to be good.
0: Absolutely impeccable.
1: Very excited about that.
0: That is sounds delightful. And anyone out there that's ready to get the party started for your Saturday afternoons, you don't want to miss it, because we've got it all here on West Side.

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It has just gone past 4 p.m. across the capital. Bank holiday weekend, Saturday the 29th of August, and we are back. Your Saturday Mix Jam on Westside with myself, JC. Welcome along. And you know exactly what time it is when it's bank holiday in August, you know. The crown jewel for us on your Saturday Mix Jam. This is our carnival special.

0: always a pleasure. Always a pleasure to be on a bank holiday weekend. Here on these great British Isles, London town. Because it can only mean one thing. Every year we have a bit of fun. We open up the soca crate and we dive right into it. And we have just played you some Vaughan, Terror the Governor, Jab Decisions, The Road Mix, kickstarting your Saturday bank holiday carnival special with myself,
1: DJ JC.
0: Yes, Papa, we are back on air. The voice, the sound, the vibes for your Saturday afternoon, and we said a Saturday night express as we deliver those vibes to your chest. As always, Saturday salutes. Big jam love to the Weekend Vibe team today. Thank you very much for warming up the bank holiday weekend. And how are we all doing? Yeah, I know, a little bit of a washout, but I feel like whenever that happens, it flushes out. Flushes out the people that probably shouldn't be at carnival. You get it? Because it's about one thing, really, isn't it? It's just about good vibes, celebrating the culture, good music, good food. But that's more than one thing. All heading in the same direction. Positivity, love. And that's exactly what we're exuding here on your Saturday Mix Jam. As we do every single year on a bank holiday, we're just playing you some good Caribbean soca music.

0: bringing that truck down the road straight into your weekend right here on the West Side. And as ever, your time before we get the truck moving, you can get involved today. You can get in touch. Let us know where you are locked in from, what you are up to. How we are soundtracking your bank holiday weekend, your Saturday. And you can do that by reaching us in the usual places and spaces, as we say. At This Is West Side, at DJJCLDN on the socials. I love to say this, but less chat and more tune. As we take you into your bank holiday weekend. And when we're hitting the roads, Notting Hill, you know we're moving with our family. So, Skinny Fabulous runs on the other side of your Saturday's Terrorizer. The voice of reason who blesses the path into your afternoon. Let's begin.
1: Sound. Selection. Salutations. It seems we've made it to another scintillating Saturday mix jam with the man himself,
2: DJ
1: JC. JC, you know, I've never bluntly asked, but often wondered what JC actually stood for. I'll boldly assume it's his initials. Similar to Roman general Julius Caesar, perhaps. Or maybe Jackie Chan. I dread to think, but it couldn't be something foodie like jam and cream or jelly custard. I will say, when we initially spoke, he mentioned his pride in his dual heritage and his admiration for Johnny Cakes and Jerk Chicken. Just curious. I can't imagine any blasphemous projection, surely. That being said, he can be a musical savior on Saturday afternoons here on the West Side. And as a part of his Jedi Council, I'm just creating speculation and just chatting away to myself, because you can't see me, John Cena. Enough of this JC conjecture. I'm back to your Saturday mix

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2: Jump up to begin, you know. You know, last couple of years, I think we kind of pushed that towards the back, but I was like, nah, we need the energy to begin. But we are going to level off a little piece and keep the music sweet and nice with tunes like this. Sounds of Kez and Tano, Rum and Coca-Cola. We played you some Vaughn Jab Decision, Skinny Fabulous, Family. Terry the Governor, Oil Down and Soca, and Destra is Carnival. We continue. Yeah.

0: Yes, yes, yes. Carnival special Saturday mix jam with myself.
1: DJ JC.
0: She will forever say it better than me. Taking off until 7 p.m. Ladies, some Kez, rum and Coca-Cola. Some of the pineapple rhythm with Patrice. Turn up the Rupee, my kind of girl, Marshall Montana. What we doing? 47 Ronzi come in. Lyrical carnival meeting. Kez, Coca T. Some of the classics from last year as well. And Full Blown. The Truth, Marshall Montana, Good Spirits and Greatest, Ben Over with Young Brenner. Saturday salutes to those that are heading out enjoying the last of the summer wines is what I called it. That's what I said to the producer then, the last of the summer wines. Some people back to school, back to the grind, back to work. Summer holidays finished and done. So enjoy the weekend responsibly and safely, please. Might be heading out tonight. Saturday salutes also to those that came out last night. Last night I was at Stormzy's house party over on Poland Street in Soho. Yeah, man, we were cooking up in the kitchen. And you know what? Just like today's show, we start as we mean to go on. It's not an electric stove, you know, it's just gas. On the other side of this very short ad break, we continue with your carnival.

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1: Mixed Jam here on Westside with myself, JC. The Bank Holiday Carnival special. You know what? We're latching on to the tune that we played just before the ad break. One more from the same rhythm, Kez.

Mitchell, myself, JC, in the mix and blend. AJ Kens, No Sweetness, Linky First, Rock and Coming, Michael Taylor, Weekend, Patrice Roberts, Touch Me, Kens, Nah, Let Go,

special. One more time, Fast Wine. And one more time. We are warming you up for your bank holiday weekend, whatever it is that you have got planned. Maybe you maybe you're not going carnival, you know. That is not unheard of. You love the music, you love the culture, you're a part of it. But the knees just ain't the same. Yeah, I mean, sometimes better to be a voyeur on Instagram. And of course, for those that know the history of Notting Hill Carnival, 60 years in the making. So this one's going to be special. Salute to those that... Well, those that were beating the road in the 2000s, the 90s, the 80s. Your Saturday Mix Jam is all-inclusive today, you know. We're playing everything. The new, the old, the current, a few years ago, a few years before that. Sprinkle a little spice and seasoning on this one. Lord Kitchener, give me the tea.

the history of it. 60 years in the making, embedded in the roots of the Caribbean and soca music, reggae music. And what we like to do in your Saturday Mix Jam, especially on bank holiday weekend, is the one time where we just stick strictly to the soca. Never really gets enough airtime, in my opinion. And we run that all night until morning, you know.

sweaty. Burning Flames with Worky Worky. Some Square One, David Rudder, Trini to the Bone. A Carnival classic in Crossfire, Pump Me Up. Iron and the Soul, Basil D. I played you some Peter Ram.

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5: 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And across DAB, around the surrounding counties of London, we say a good morning, good afternoon, and a good night to those tuned in worldwide, around the globe. 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And to those that are listening back, because you can do that now on the This Is Website. 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

Microphone was pushed to one side, and boy, we are sweating out. Woo! Carnival Bank Holiday Weekend. And this is your Saturday Mix Jam, the Carnival Special. 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And let me run through some of the tracks that we played on your Saturday Mix Jam. 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

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At This Is West Side or at DJ JCLDN to get in touch with us. Maybe drop us a little follow. See what we're up to this weekend. Tonight, we

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1: 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Myself, JC, at This Is Westside, or at DJ JC LDN on the socials today. 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

Mix Jam Carnival Special. Major some Destra Lucy, Ding Dong, Wanna Party. Alison Hines Born with it, Adam O. Nadia Bats and Pieces, Lyrical with Judgment. Kez and Whatless, Bimba. Funky Business. Patrice Roberts, Mind My Business. Three.

Grateful indeed. Because I know it's going to be a bit of a washout this weekend. I know it might be putting some of you off, but I've been to a carnival in the past where it's been wet, and honestly, it's the best time. So if you're still debating whether to go, take it from me. I promise you. Bring your poncho and go and celebrate the culture. As we said, 60 years. The food's still going to be sweet.

Yes, indeed. Just like that, we step into our final ad break of your Saturday Mix Jam, your bank holiday carnival special. And as promised, microphone will be pushed to one side and we will just play out tunes all the way up until Mr. Ready Famous on the other side of this very short ad break.

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3: Oh, this always flies by. I always feel like this is the quickest show of the year. Back to the old phrase, innit, time flies. And you're shelling down. Here mix around with JC, and there we have it. Another Saturday afternoon successfully reached. Before we step out the building and gracefully plant the flag for your energy and vibe show with Mr. Ready Famous. And with that, we officially cross you over into your Saturday night and your bank holiday weekend, your carnival weekend. And at this point of the show is where we like to sign off and we say our goodbye. So as always, big love if you've been listening in from 4 p.m. onwards. And if this 3-hour session was a little something that you enjoyed, then look, fear not, you can listen back. This is westside.com. 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Tonight we are at Beat Up One Shoreditch, extended license till 3 a.m. Over on the east side, if you're looking to shake a foot tonight in the rain, whatever it is that you have got planned this evening and this weekend, enjoy, stay safe. If you are going to carnival, stay vigilant. But most of all, drink it in, eat it all in, have a great time and spread some love over on the streets of Notting Hill. You can get involved though if you are not heading over. It's Elaborate Grove. On all of our socials, you can hit me up at DJJCLDN and have a little listen to some good music whilst you're relaxing at home or doing whatever you're doing this weekend. Always appreciate the love from everyone reaching out. And of course, you can share some love with station management at This Is Westside. DJJC.co.uk for everything JC related. I've got some mixes up there for you to enjoy. The event dates for September as well. So in your own time, go and check those out. 1-2 photos and all important booking information. Christmas is coming, yes? And I'm going to leave you with a final selection of soca music to turn up for your Saturday night preparations. 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So as always, huge love for vibing with us today. Enjoy your weekend. Enjoy your carnival. Have a great week. And I might catch you later.

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3: Prince can use can you like already famous. Yeah, man. Me in the argument with some of them about like us. Yeah, man. Him is the festive one. Play music.

0: Check, check. You know this is Ro JMC. Where I represent the DJ Ready Fields. And I ain't we a part of that, that's why the girl let me rate us. Buckle pop and we so intoxicated. Ready Fields, I the girl let me play
1: for. Yo, it's your boy Louis Ray. 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You know that vibe. Okay,
2: okay. Yeah, man, someone for the vice and on 450 represent. I'm representing for Ready Famous, the girl them selector. You're Ready Famous, a bad girl.

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1: 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Wah.
2: 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Let's get some from about the Delhi 14s. You know I've been playing this one, it's called Heartache. Off the project, Legend Delhi.

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1: You're now locked in with Ready Famous at Westside, bringing you nothing but real vibes. Wah.
2: All right, Ready, let's get something from the UK right now. Blue Sevens. Now, I've told you about this one before. My alarm clock. This is how I wake up in the morning. Trust me.

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0: 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Wah.
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The world full up of impactive distractions, so we all lose focus. I think out loud, what comes out my mouth, I can't control it. Live yours on a chain, I'm soul it. Soon come out with a custom clothing. For sake, you must be joking. Sid's outside in a cup of

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1: 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Every Saturday, this is what we do.
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1: 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And Jossie, is called Pieces.

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0: 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You're now locked in with Ready Famous at Westside, bringing you nothing but real vibes. 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
3: Class, it's been reported that if we keep using water like we are now, by 2055, we could be short by 5 billion litres a day.
4: Hold on, miss. 2055? 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
5: We're not having that, are we?
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Big G L O N A G L E. 50,000 new Chanel chopping spree, and every time I pop out, you know I A T E. Hey, hey, I'm that get like me. No.

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I don't need nobody else. What's happening? What's up? 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What's happening? 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

0: M. Never chase bread, chase the vision. Make your word when you say it, be the business. 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Success feel better, independent.
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her bust her down just like the watch. So on Tuesday, then get up right up spot. 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

Yes, you're still locked into Mix Supreme on 89.6 Westside. I've got another half an hour of bangers lined up for you. So stay with me, go nowhere, keep it Westside. Let's go.

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0: I miss us. 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